0: Thank you very much, Anita.
1: All right, we appreciate it. Thank you.
0: Thank you.
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1: Who are you?
0: We're on the 654107 at Carswell Avenue. We got a signal to come in the yard, over.
1: Start east up here towards Nickel Street. I got a 731 coming off row one. I'm about to run them back and get them out the way. I'll get y'all on. We'll go to, we'll run through four, put the change on top of one, the plan.
0: Run through four, change on top of one.
2: Alright,
0: here we go.
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1: keep on creeping. 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
2: That's flow dropping.
0: Line all the way north connection road 473.

0: dispatcher, it's over.
1: Yes, sir. L731, if you won't believe it, but we're ready to leave the way, bro.
0: I can't hardly hear you. Try again, over.
2: So, Kevin, we're coming off the north side. We're ready to head back to about us.
0: Coming off the north side. All right. Signal location.

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0: Yeah, that's a little better. What you got?
1: I'm up around clear of all switch lines. That starts clear. Chill back my way. Give me 12 on the couple.
0: Line clear. I get 12 on a crash. Here we go.
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2: Deuce track. St. Elmo, 31 for the bus.
1: Yeah, trying to stretch it out, man.
2: Okay.

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1: Alpha 6, 761.
0: Saying Ian, over.
1: I'll come off with 6 of
2: them. Yeah, on the left side, 095, like 6 of them.
0: Right, 095 is car number, he said 6.
1: All right.
0: You copy me there, 3155, I know we got a bunch talking.
3: Nah, I didn't hear you.
0: Good insurance, 3-7, let us know when to cut it in.
3: All right. All right, you got 3-7, it's normal, cut it in when you're ready, 3155.
0: Alright.
1: Been making them solid there, 61, if you got more room.
4: 5, go west, stay west.
1: Stand by.

0: 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It's normal. 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
1: All right.
2: Been making them solid there, 61. If you got more room.
3: 5, go west, stay west.
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0: I'm so fit that I like to have.
1: Five, 5839.

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1: That's less than 4. I want to get down 5390.
0: Come on, right. I got a
1: 3-step 5390.
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0: 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See ya.
1: Copy that, I'm at the emergency crossing, just south of it.
0: All right, emergency stop.

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0: 61. We come off that one. I'm gonna send you back down T10. 605 dropped about 17 cars down here on the east end of T12. We can grab them and swing them over to the R yard and get them out of the way.
1: All right, T10 and T12, grab some cars and swing them over to the R yard.
0: Yes, sir.
2: All right, there, car inspector. We're armed up. I'm showing 85 on the 457.
1: That's the max. Send them with you. It says 5390, draw them down. Face down 5390, ready to cut over.
2: Copy that, car inspector, on the 457, 85, we're armed up.
1: Kevin, you are zip, over.
3: All right, copy that.
1: I release three, slack on the pin.
3: 457, you want to flip over my channel?
4: Down 494 on the west end of 65, 4582 is your leader. Head in.
3: Copy.
1: I'll left to clear Jay's track, 5390.
2: You in the car inspector on the 457?
3: Yes, sir. You want to flip over to my channel?
2: Yes, sir. Here we go.

0: My line about 210, 61.
1: Line up 210, there we go. Black Larry, give it 20, back it up, 5390.

0: dispatch of Jacksonville, answering in 457-10, over.
1: Yeah, ready to do some job briefing with you.
0: I'm ready for a job brief when you are, over.
1: I got M457-10 Thompson Botter on duty at 1900 Dispatch Bulletin 61150. Got 145 loads, 49 empties, 19,955 on the tons, 11,599 on the length. We are a key train, 50 mile an hour. No work to be performed between here and Wake, or here in Jacksonville. Crew's on board, we ready to go.
0: I presume you're working at Baldwin. But that being said, signal indication, I'll get you called out, bound, over.
1: Here we go, we appreciate it.
0: Rock and roll, have a good trip. And if you need anything, give us a shout, over.
1: All right, we appreciate you, Mel.
0: All right, thank you, JL.

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1: Yeah, 1-3-3, go. 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
1: We'll probably just wind up swinging them over here and putting them on the east end of one and the clear.

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1: JD, dispatcher Jacksonville, over.
2: I-198-10, over.
1: Hey, go ahead, over.
2: See if y'all had any more plans for us, or we're going to be here at Cardwell Wild, so we can put a couple brakes on it, or...
1: Yeah, it doesn't look like they have a bus called until 10:40, so yeah, go ahead, you can tie it down.

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0: 198 TNA Tower.
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0: Yeah, I want to ride a cartwheel and you can get us one there.
1: How you want that?
0: It's going to be a little while before I cruise on duty, you know.
1: Okay. Sorry about the PTI. Once we get done with that 457, we'll ride out the cars. We'll pick up that 198, please.
2: On my way. Is the south end still blocked?
1: Yes, ma'am. 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You go out the south, right?
2: Okay.

0: Real ready. I got you aligned T-12 around the pocket towards North Connection. Maybe I won't need a light.
1: Aligned T-12 North Connection to the light. Yeah. All right, here we go.

0: That's good. 61, turn them around, road one.
1: Good for 20. Need like 10 cars for the pickup.
2: I switched line clear, good for 20, 10 to the pickup, 5390.
0: Just putting them in the clear there, 61.
1: Side it all the way down, 8000.
0: Alright, you just putting them in the clear.
1: Alright, cops, just leave.

0: Good on 20, last four on a get up, Victory 90. I did a pick up.
1: Roll in row one, that's 59, and they're expecting to. They're doing one.

0: 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Mike 6.
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2: M-Sit 5010, got Torres, Smith. We're 10,382 tons, 8,842 foot long, 53 loads, 82 empty. 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Got to do some work in Vidossa and Thomasville. 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
3: Coming out south side, over.
2: Yeah.
3: Are y'all coming out south side, over?
2: Yeah, we are.
3: Okay, all right, single in case, let me chase down to 731, get some track back, and if y'all want to stay on this channel, I'll give you some track here just a minute.
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0: About 5 miles from GNF Interlock. I'm going to let them go ahead and clear. If y'all want to ease there to Ruskin and stand by, I'll get some track here in just a minute, though.
3: All right, that sounds good.
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0: 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Operate main track north direction. From the SAS Ruskin main track to the NAS GNF Interlochen main track. 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
1: Go ahead, over.
0: Got two engines for you coming from the west end. It was X541's power. Four on to get down whenever you need it, Zeb, over. That's a good old 20.
1: Shannon, West End will be down, verify. Let's come in and go track 74.
0: 74, verify derailleur down. Here we go, thank you.
2: Sad. I got a job that's going to be showing in over there on the south 4 and y'all need a ride.
3: On my way.
2: Thank you.
0: All right, that's it.

0: Tower, you did say the west end by B Tower.
1: Yes, ma'am.
2: Right, between us.

0: 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Let's just want to get up 5390.
1: Jay, dispatch Jacksonville, answering 796, over.
2: Hey, number one, we got a 61330, Dixon and Lambs on duty, 2100, 18 lows, 47 inch, 2100 feet, 4200 feet. Two motors out the shop, PTC, plenty of fuel, everything good to go, calendar days. We coming out South Connection, man, if we can go down there to push.
1: Well, I just got you coded all the way to Callahan. That being said, no tractive effort defects. Rock and roll, have a good trip. Over.
2: Well, I appreciate it. When Brian gets there, tell Brian to line us on from Callahan on down there, buddy, if you don't mind.
1: I sure will. You have a good one, over.
2: Thank you, Chris. Have a good night.
1: Thank you.

0: It's Dutch M 650 channel. Yeah. 731 just called me and said that your cars will fit or should fit in the siding there at Valdosta. I'm just giving you a heads up. It's 43 cars, which set off is?
1: Got 40.
0: Okay, yeah, he was telling me they should fit there inside.
1: Alrighty, you know where they're going to put us in that hotel, or they're going to have us back?
0: Right now, I think they're turning y'all back, though.
1: Alrighty, thank you.
0: The dead-end turn crew, I just went ahead and requested it as well.

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1: All right, y'all come on across the diamond. They're going to back in on T-13.
0: Ooh, back in on T-13. Mm-hmm. All right.

0: You want to hear Rick?
1: Power that 902, off the one. On the ground. Get them on the 8 by 7.

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1: 198-10, ready to job brief, over.
0: All right, come on, what you got?
1: Got dispatcher bulletin 61477, par ham and Masevich on duty, 2239 on the CSXT, 5401 lead engine with 36 loads, 0 empties, 6,786 tons, 6,661 foot long, not a key train. 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
0: All right, signal location, bro. 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
1: All right, thank you very much. I want to get out.

I-198-10, got a medium approach, medium, Wright Junction, truck 2, CFXD 5401, southbound out.

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1: battle? You go about 10,000 feet, so you go about 10,000 feet.
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0: 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How many?
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0: 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One, 902 be good enough.
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1: Go ahead.
0: Yeah, come over here in 04 and yard if you're crossing there at T-13 to pick up I-125's conductor to help him protect you.
1: On my way.
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3: All right, I got you.
2: All right. I'm riding by my crew on that 902 frequency. Start showing me in 20 cars.
3: All right, 20, here we go.

0: Slarvik. Hello, Rich.
1: Hey, where's the plane? We're going in. Come in on that 902.
0: Hello, Rich.
1: Yeah, which way you say we were going in the air? All right.
0: 125
1: to 8
0: Tower.
1: 902, 20.
0: Hello, Reggie.

0: 90220. Hello, Reed.
1: 902 Jeff 20.
0: Okay, I had to stop. I couldn't hear.

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1: Go ahead on that 902.
0: All right, coming back 20.
1: All right, 20. Up in the clear. 20 call.
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1: 20. 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

0: say 20, Red?
1: Yeah, 20 calling. 20.
0: All right, 20. 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
1: M2TN10, no defects. Good ass count for Kansas CD, Northbound. M2TN10, approach medium, Astoria. Single main to track 2, 3282, Northbound.

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0: Data Dispatch, Jack Swans, over.
1: M210, got this job 8 procurement form for you.
0: Alright, what you got, over?
1: It ends with ANA588.2, rears at the ANA589.6, track number 2. Length 7530 tonnage, 4057 type intermodal car, 78 locomotive 2. 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
0: All right, I got all that. Appreciate it. Have a good morning, Nor.
1: You too, thanks.
0: Check out.

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0: Yes, sir. On this 4582 and 64, station to go west. On the derail.
1: Stand by.
0: Sorry, what'd you say?

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1: Service center 494.
0: All right, come in. We want to fire in 64. Permission to come out. West. Permission on your D-Rail.
1: There you go, west all the way out of track 65.
0: 65, I'm sorry. Yeah, 65. All righty, permission to go west and call you back when we clear. Thank you.

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1: All right, just put it right here on 220 then, that'd be fine.

0: 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This is 5-1-6-20. 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
1: All right, Rodney here, 3308.

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0: clear. 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Just start out with 20. Just 20.
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0: 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Two Clipper 10. All right, I'll keep it on the 4, you catch up.
1: South 4 in the yard, pick up the hostlers on off of T-20. South 4 in the yard, T-20.
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1: Yeah, that's right. 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

0: And you clear over us, 903, you're taking it out.
1: ATAR to 494 of. Set your DP down the ladder. You're going to swing 9 to 8 and cut your DP in and that 8. 9 to 8, cutting DP in 8. Set your DP down the left.
0: All right, this is head and power. Over.
1: All right, can't be set up for DP.
0: Let me double check that second engine. They had it in head end. Be double checking, and I'll be right back with you. Well, we can come out and I'll check it then.
1: All right. 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Permission on the phone. You check it over here from North 40 yard and let me know.
0: Well, just I'm back with you, conductor. Yes, sir. Real still applies. Derails on. All right, let me run 32. All right. 494, service center.

0: M494, service center.
1: Answering over.
0: Yes, sir. I'm going to say the derail is still on the west end of
1: them. Coming down, verify underneath there.
0: Coming down, verify. 32, Connecticut. You on the town, Connecticut?
2: Correct.
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0: Yes, sir. Zero, we are clear to West End. Clear to zero. 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
0: Got a work order and elevator, if you will. 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
1: Did you say R9?
0: F9, North Forwarding Yard. Elevator, work order to F9.
1: Thank you.

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1: 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Got another ticket.
2: Story of my life. I'm always left behind. Come back in here, away.
1: 30 minutes.
2: All right.
1: Naturally, Ben was ahead of us and made the Z9.
2: Oh, yeah, of course.

0: red light on.
1: That's right, the red light district.
0: That's right.
2: You don't give up the big city of Manchester for good?
1: I sure hope so. I done got used to driving 30 minutes to work.
2: Oh, boy. It'd be hard to break you now.
1: Yeah. It took me a year to get used to it last time. I don't know if I can handle it again.
2: Right, bro.
3: 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Total axles 644. Detector out.
2: We have no defects.
1: But never say never. You don't know what might happen out
2: here. I know that's right.

0: pulling ahead, 45 inches. You got the board. 494, right.
1: Hey, tell
0: they're both on duty capable on the fan of the blue flag at 9 or 8. So, okay, to shove down the ladder and just get a DP while we wait.
1: Yeah, that's right.
0: Under 4, 45
2: AC. All right, yeah, I'll be careful that way.
3: 729 on SCSX, B4551, got a limited clear, Jamestown, number 2 track to the single main northbound.
2: 47, 8000.
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1: Alright, y'all keep coming, talk to me, approaching Nichols. Over.
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0: PTI to JJ. 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
1: That set of power right there. 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
0: The curl. Steven, you
1: copy that mid right here, F9. It's set right here at 04 in the yard cross.
0: Oh, he's at the crossing?
1: Yeah, that's right.
0: Okay.

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1: X-647, line in the freight lead R-10. Drop your conductor off about 40 car lengths from the west end of R-10. We're going to come out with line. Line 85. We're going to set some over and then go back to R-10. Come out with line 85. Should be a CIAX 635 218 car number you coming out with. We're going to set line 76 through 85 out to R-11.
0: X635218.
1: Yes, 635218 at CAIX. Should be line 85 on your work order.
0: So you're going to drop down 40 cars from the west end. Pull that out and go to R11. And then come back and get 10.
1: And we're going to come back and shove some in 10 and then the rest ahead 50 or go back to 11.
0: No, the 85 is going to
1: R-11. No, they're not. We're going to switch it out. We're switching out of Blocking and Winston's out. Line 76 through 85 will go to R-11, and then lines 1 through 50 will go to R-11. The rest of it will stay in R-10.
0: Through 85
1: I'll go to R-11. That's right. Then you'll come back and set a block in R-10, and then you'll go back and set the lines 1 through 50 in R-11.

0: 5 or go to R11.
1: That's right. Then you'll come back and set a block in R10, and then you'll go back and set the lines 1 through 50 in R11.

0: we're going to pull up here. I'm trying to get this right now. You got 1 through 75, we're going to pull out. And show up lines 76 through 81. I mean, 85 in our level.
1: Just get off at 40 cars from the west end of R10 and come out with line 85. Just come out with line 85, that car number I give you, and we'll shove an R11, and I'll tell you what to hold to. That's all we need to do right now.

0: TI is 8 hours. JJ, are they going to need me over here on the F9 for a ride later?
1: Yeah, that's right.
0: All right, I'll just turn back around and go over there and wait.
1: All right.
2: No, 0.0. 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
1: All right, come out to West End.

0: Star, PTA.
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0: Yeah, they waiting on to get in that track. Come over here to the service center and pick up 453's crew and carry them south forward and yard.
1: Okay.
0: Come across the, Mandy, come across the east end of our yard and go that way to the service center. You'll be blocked down here on the other side of the tunnel.
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2: Yes, sir. I got a second unit in DP. 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

0: That's good on the X-647.
1: That's south on the X-647.
0: Well, I'm back to R-10, set 10 cars over in that R-11. Come back out with a SHPX 210-290. 210-290. A 210-290. Come out with that car.
2: No defects. No defects. Total axle 4-0. 4. End of transmission.

SNS 통화에 보고 social about 15 15 15 15 15 15 15 15 15 15 15 15 15 15 15 15 15 15 15 15 15 15 15 15 15 15 15 15 15 15 15 15 15 15 15 15 15 15 15 15 15 15 15 15 15 15 15 15 15 15 15 15 15 15 15 15 15 15 15 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

0: 144 to 8th Tower.
1: 8th Tower.
0: Sir, can we get a ride at Southway Crossing again?
1: Yeah, 8th Tower to PTI, Southway Cross, pick up I 144.
2: Copy.
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0: Great. I stop. 494, 8000.
1: 8000.
0: I taking a blue flag down in 9 8. You did say set a DP over an 8, and that'd be where the DP is. Double 9 to 8.
1: No, fleet, so stand by.
0: 3 PM 147.

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1: Yes, ma'am.
0: Yeah, I gotta go pick up at Southway Cross. I'll be back.
1: All right.

0: 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About 58 from the bottom.
1: TILX 650, 730.
0: Got it over. Y'all got permission to double out when you're ready, T-12.
1: I can
0: bring myself
1: back. Just you be down the ladder.
0: That's right over.
1: Not going to check him on 147.

0: 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Your next car that you'll come out with should be an AOKX 91176. AOKX 91176. We'll come off with a head 50 after we shove in 10, make it solid, put them in 11.
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0: 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South Oak. 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
1: Let me know when you go. 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
0: Mission is switching lead road number 2. Here we go.
1: Yeah, we'll put your power in front of the 8th tower between the road crossing and tunnel switch. Hold till your paperwork. 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

Three, 15, 8, 8, 8, 8, 8, 8, 8, 8, 8, 8, 8, 8, 8, 8, 8, 8, 8, 8, 8, 8, 8, 8, 8, 8, 8, 8, 8, 8, 8, 8, 8, 8, 8, 8, 8, 8, 8, 8, 8, 8, 8, 8, 8, 8, 8, 8, 8, 8, 8, 8, 8, 8, 8, 8, 8, 8, 8, 8, 8, 8, 8, 8, 8, 8, 8, 8, 8, 8, 8, 8, 8, 8, 8, 8, 8, 8, 8, 8, 8, 8, 8, 8, 8, 8, 8, 8, 8, 8, 8, 8, 8, 8, 8, 8, 8, 8, 8, 8, 8, 8, 8, 8, 8, 8, 8, 8, 8, 8, 8, 8, 8, 8, 8, 8, 8, 8, 8, 8, 8, 8, 8, 8, 8, 8,

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0: Yeah, JJ, you want me back at the South Boarding Yard or somewhere else?
1: No, come right here to West End of R-12, help. X-647 conductor, he takes 7 and 11 if he needs it.
0: R-12.
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1: One lined up, 720, 147.
0: You need about two racks to clear it up. Just pull up there and clear it up, and I'll let you know when you clear, and we'll put two cars or whatever you got to hold to R3.
1: Roger, 3-0.
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0: TTIJ, Dallas.
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0: Permission down R-12.
1: Yeah, you can go down R-12.
0: Thank you.
2: Well, base 38 down. Yeah, full base 38 down.
1: Hey, Cal.
2: Clearance wing 12 to 13.
1: Yeah, you got permission, full base 3.
2: Thanks, sir.
1: One more car, 691.
3: Command is getting a number.
1: That's good on the 691. We'll put them on R4 instead of 3. Road 4.

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Copy. 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
0: Coming out westbound out of the service.
2: Yeah, you got permission
0: of. I have permission out westbound.
1: And they want us to run a loop of this fire, JJ?
2: Let me see. That's facing east, Shannon.
1: Yes, sir, that's right, both of them.
2: Yeah, I'll run a loop.
1: All right.
3: Line clear, Jay's clear, riding 10 to couple down at 9.
4: That 147 is out to sea. Stay off. Bottom 11, front 7 on. Starting out for Quincy, got room 70.
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1: What do you say, Zeb? There's Zeb. Ten more looking out.

0: 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I got a line one.
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0: 5 up and down 4, 33. 5 and 4, 33. 4-7.
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2: 34. Four, three, five, six.

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1: Yes,
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1: All right, understand.
2: About one car being cleared, Buck.
1: Right.
2: That's right.
1: Your way.
2: All right.
0: Zero.
2: Copy that, over.
3: Yeah, you waste in there, Tucker, over.
2: Copy that, over.
0: Oh, no, 64.
3: All right, 64.
4: South.
3: That's right. I'm...
2: Hey, tired of PTI.
5: Go ahead.
2: Drop him off, go to the south side, pick up 453's conductor and help him out there on J3.
5: Seven.

0: All right, 4634.
1: Yeah, he'll be out here momentarily to pick y'all up.
0: All right.

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0: Loaded up on the 7585 and the 64 track. Like to back out east out of 64, then head west.
2: Drop pretty clear, swinging on.
0: Six.
1: There you go, east and west over.
0: I think so.

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0: 494 to the tower.
1: 8,000.
0: Good to come off this T-12 towards the light, 10 seconds to double.
1: Yeah, that's right. T-12, T-13, straight up.
0: How many over?

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2: All right, y'all got permission to take 21 of
0: them. I have 4586. Half of it. 20 feet if you got it. If not, you can set them down. I'll get it right there.
3: I get stay clear of that B tire way, the west end, 646 coming out with three motors headed that way over.
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0: Alright, 32. .3308.

0: Noggin set, draw three. 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
1: Yeah, that's right, 494.
2: All right, I understand it.

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1: Good.
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1: Yeah, you got permission. Talking about 647 now. Make sure he stays in the clear.
0: Yeah, he's clear. All right, thank you.

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1: Passing over. 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
0: It's going to be a 4756.
1: West end derailleur be down, verify it. Let's get a 72 to a couple. 72 to a couple. Knock down DV both ends. 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
0: 72 to a couple. Let's go.
1: Switch line,
0: derailleur
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0: Good on 5, 6.
1: On 5.

0: Come again, conductor. 4582, I'm in the clear. Switch this line for our move. Cars and Jason Tractor in the clear. Seven cars couple, I'm at the couple.
1: Line does have clear point, seven couple, 4582.

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0: Two of them.
1: Two.
0: Get out of there to switch, Andrew.
1: One more.
0: Yeah. It'll be good to get a stop from 147.
1: I stopped 147.
0: Two big cars, 4582.
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1: They're all the way across from that Southwest Road.
0: So they're just past the crossing down here?
1: They're on the young side of the crossing. They're right there at it.
0: Okay, all right.
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0: 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I'm waiting for you to get your thing done up here.
1: You got 3-7-45-82. I'll let you know when to cut it in. 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

0: Cut it in. 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
1: All right, I understand. Here we go.
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1: Equipment defect detector, milepost 5, 7, 3, 4, 9,

0: Jacks, Lanceville.
1: Yes, sir, M 45311. We here at Southway Cross got to pick up some cars out of J03.
0: J03, I gotcha. I'm busy your train right now. Are you going to need a story over?
1: Yes, sir, I'm going to need a story. A little over 11,000, about 11,400.
0: Okay. All right, here we go. Over.
1: Thanks, sir.
2: Yeah. I-125G.
0: J, over.
2: Yeah, it's that 691-10 crew. I'd like to get our order swapped over to this I-125, over.
0: All right, what's your bulletin number? Over.
2: Got bulletin number 614-13, over.
0: All right, 614-13, 82 messages now activated in at I-125-09 at this time, 0324, BTF-4.
2: All right, 614-13, 82 messages. Now activated, I-125-031-324, BTF-4.
0: That's correct.
2: I don't know how to let us out of here, but there you go.
0: All right, over.
3: Buggy, we can get you, Harry. We're sitting right here at APR crossing. Tired MTO over.
4: Hey, where are you? 45, 82.
2: I just stopped. I'm plugging it.

0: 125 8 Tower.
1: Yeah, I'm imagining we blocked in here, but we're ready to go. We're going to talk to dispatch.
0: Alright, yeah. They got me blocked up.
2: Clear, switch the line for our move. Cars and Jason trucks in clear. Start back here in 10, get down to 9, couple up.

0: 125, 8 Tower.
1: 8 Tower.
0: Yeah, I'm imagining we blocked in here, but we're ready to go and talk to dispatch.
1: Alright, yeah. They got me blocked up.
2: Clear to switch the line for our move. Cars and Jason track is clear. Start back here in 810, get down to 9, couple up.
3: No clear point, about up 10 on the couple, dropping to 9.
2: That's right.

0: This day, 15.
1: 15. Hey, sorry, I'm 847.
2: 847.
1: Back to 66. Talk to me approaching Nickel Street.
0: It's Dot East is down there, Rush. It's 3308.
1: Dot East is down.

0: 33-08. Yeah, right, got a restricted signal. Restricted mode. Call back 20, 20, looking out.
1: I done sent you up, right, and got a restricted signal in restricted mode, backing up on 20.
2: Buffalo, 4586.
0: Yeah, moving on the bottom.
1: All right, moving on the bottom.

0: 10, 5.
1: Tire M494 conductor. I got a triangle coming up Freight Lee while y'all getting it together, getting ready. Just give you a heads up.
2: 15, 15 on the stop, 15.
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0: 1582, I'm in the clear, release that three step, waiting on route.
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0: Alright,

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1: Identify 494-11, 4582. Job brief, I'm waiting on the conductor to come to the head, over.
0: What's that, over?
1: All right, got 4582 in the lead. We are DP, 732-729, DP, got one isolated engine, 4582, 8225. Got 15,466 tons, 144 cars, 10,247 feet. We do have to do work in Savannah Yard. Start coming ahead, get a set release,
0: so you know the case, Wolf.
1: I tell them case. RDP, special tools, gonna be suspended, no restrictions, special power, about 36 on all in. Right with you on 66, though.

0: Hey, it's a 3308. 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By the couple.
1: Alright, clear, dropping 3. 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
0: 4865-3189, over.
1: Copy that.
2: Andrew, you got EOC back on?
3: Not yet. Yeah, I just hit the button again.
2: All right. Let me get the pressure.
3: I haven't hung it yet, so that's probably why you're not getting anything.

0: 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Hey, tired M494, you got a light. 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
1: All right, just say my name, because I was coming up now.

0: 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Check 3308.
1: I can barely hear you, Andrew.
0: How about now?
1: Yeah, I can hear you a little better.
0: You got anything on the AOT?
1: Nah, it's still showing zero.
0: All right, I'm hitting the button.
1: All right, it just popped up.
0: All right, you ready to arm it?
1: Copy that, Andrew. It just popped up.
0: Say that again.
1: Rear pressure just popped up on it.
0: Alright. Is it armed? Do you need to arm it or is it good?
1: I need to arm it.
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0: 25.

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3: Yes, sir, Rich, job briefing. Get out of here as soon as the conductor, I'm at Astoria. Conductor's coming around now.
2: All right, ready for you. 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
3: All right, around the Sperry car, 796 at Brigham's.
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3: All right, give you this job briefing right quick.
2: All right.
3: IDM 453-11 with Proctor and Bennett for 0130 with Bulletin 61689 with 62 messages. 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Got 4,500 gallons of fuel in each one. We got 13,774 tons, 11,389 feet, 97 loads, 64 empties. We are key train with 50 mile an hour speed restrictions. No work between here and Baldwin, DTC, TO, up running calendar, they have space to bend the hose.
2: 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Signal indication,
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1: All right, 12.
0: Gives about eight of these last handful are short cards.

0: get anything 75, 85.
1: Yeah, I'm trying to arm it, man. I'm pushing it up here, but it ain't wanting to go through.
0: All right.

0: Appreciate it one more time, man. All right. Got it on, showing 78. All right, I got a blank. Go ahead and pop it. Answer number.
1: Copy that. Do it, Metro West, yeah.
0: All right, good test. I got zero on the bottom, 7585. I'll be cutting back in. Right.
2: West End derailleur's going to be down, verify. Let's come in and go track 51.
0: Sir. All right, for good reason, send him a figure.

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1: All right, knocking them off.
2: I 125-8, sir.

0: sounds good. 10 of them now looking. 829.
1: 910.
2: Yeah, hold 3 seconds. Knock a couple handbrakes off.
3: I actually got the 3 steps, 75, 85.

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1: One twenty-five, yeah. Start easing that way. T-13 straight up, following them over.
0: All right, appreciate it. Good night. Well, yeah, that's Fisher, buddy.
2: Was it on about 8, though, to come out and say 1-9.
0: All right, 8. Right here by the ready track, just as information. All right, thank you, Matt. Probably a little bit over halfway in between signals, though. All right.
3: Radar 646.
0: 646, over.
3: They get you took care of?
0: Yes, sir. We got it taken care of.
3: All righty. You have a safe trip.
0: Right, thank you.
1: Hey, tired of PTI.
4: Go ahead.
1: You threw you with that 453.
4: Can you repeat that?
1: I said, are you through with that 453? Mandy, you through? You available? Can you go pick up conductor? Be tough.
4: No, I'm clear out at Astoria.
1: All right, thank you. Hey, tired MTO up.

0: Yeah, I think I am. I don't see yellow paint by the hello. Yeah, we have a clear over with it.
1: MPIM 847.
0: Over.
1: Yeah, gentlemen, good job doing some observations, operational testing. Good communication, good repeating the instructions until four cars are left. Good handling the switches, checking the points, making sure that you're under four, communicating. Good job here. Last move of the day. Appreciate it.

0: 646.
1: Go ahead.
0: Pull on down there to Needham. I'll try to get your man a ride.
1: All right, I guess I'll pull all the way to the signal then.
0: Yeah, he's reported clear.
1: All right.

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1: Yeah, you got permission to out the service center.
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0: Santa West End derailer be down, verify it. Let's come and go track 73, yellow mark to derail.
1: All right, 73, yellow marker derail, verify the derail is down. Here we go, thank you.

0: Y261, over.
1: All right, if y'all got the hump engine, y'all back out, y'all bringing that to me.
0: Oh, it's all right, but it ain't going to the service center, coming to you, okay.

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0: 61 service center to MS Checker. We back it back out. They want to inspire everybody home.
1: I heard of.
0: All right, just making sure. Thank you.
2: All right, y'all, peace.
0: Right, give 20, back it up, zero it down, 40, 39.
2: That is scary to dog, Andrew.

0: Why is it Saturday?
1: Yeah, I'm almost back in the yard. Do you need me anywhere?
2: Message for whenever you're ready, 4039.
1: Okay.
2: Good for 20. We bring you West Sydney Rail Service Center, over.
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0: dispatcher.
1: Yes, sir, NSIC 4611.
0: 46, sir.
1: Yes, sir, got a job briefing when you're ready, and also let try to get some track.
0: All right, what do I have?
1: All right, we are the M6 4611, three locomotives, got the 75, 85, 4,600 gallons, got the 55 with, they're 4,300 gallons, and a 3,172 with 5,400 gallons. Crew names are Parker and Benton, on duty at 0230, bulletin number 61, 724, 48 loads, 148 empties, total of 196, 10,777 on the tonnage and 11,292 on the length. It's sufficient power, not a key train, no restrictions, no working route, PTC, TOR working, and we are DP. It's positioned according to the rules. Everything's good with it.
0: All right, which was my outpost?
1: All right, we're at the AN594.5.
0: DC1 number, 98537, 98537, 85126. AM 594.5, M6 4611, into 7585, Benton, 1A Main Track North, SAS Ruskin, Maine, to the NAS GF, interlocking on the main, over.
1: All right, sir, understand EC1 is a 98537, today's day is 05-11-26, location AM594.5. DM6 4611, engine 7585, Benton, copy and understand, circle line 1A. 1A, operate on the main track, north direction, can be from the SAS Ruskin main track to the NAS GNF interlock main track.
0: That's right, 449 TMJ.
1: 449 TMJ, thanks,
0: that's it, bud, here we go.

0: 49,
1: McCarthy, if I were cross over to R9, we dropped the TPN 9 and should have hit 12, 9 of 12.
0: All right, 9 of 12.

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1: There you go.
0: Morning, there, number one. Going to see, do y'all have anything on the east end of N26 where they can pull this ferry cart up about where the radio shop's at to get water?
1: We got anything on water?
0: On N26, right there in front of the radio shop building.
1: What about at radio shop, KV?
0: Y'all got anything, can they, this ferry car, can y'all got anything on the east end where they can pull this thing and park it overnight? They're needing to get some water as well.
1: Yeah, we got stuff on T10 everywhere.
0: All right.
1: They could probably do it at the ice house.
0: Okay, all right, that'll work then. All right, buddy, appreciate it.
1: You up?
2: Go ahead.
1: West end of R12 to help us 49 protect West end R12.
2: On my way.

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0: W-0-5-0.
1: Give me a good ice house, over.
0: Yes, sir. We'll park it there at the ice house.
1: All right, here we go. You got permission to handle switch. Let me know in this area. Find line and lock back. I got it. 796 needs to swing it behind you and shove in the yard, over.
0: Okay, all right. So I understand I got permission on the switch, and when I get it locked and lined back to the main line here, I'll let you know there, over.
1: That's right. I ordered you a bus for 415, so hopefully it's out there somewhere. Over.
0: All right, that sounds good. Thank you so much.
1: Talk to you.
0: W-0-5-10-A, approach halfway cross, number one northbound.

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1: 490.
0: 590 West NR 9, T21. Yeah, we'll go all the way to 49 and we'll come out ahead of the DP and then I'll get you more room when y'all ready to swing. Probably want to drop down about 15 car lengths from the west end right there, 409 conductor.
2: All right, 15 cars.

0: 261 to 8 Tower. We swap sets. Be ready to head back to the service center wherever you can. Over.
1: All right, y'all come out of 4. We'll go back to T10.
0: I have permission out of 4. Back down T10. Here we go.

0: coming there, Shin.
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0: 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We'll go the back way to the shop. This 49 is going to have you blocked in a little while.
1: All right, no, go south connection, go the back way to the shop. Here we go.

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1: on, what's happening? 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

0: you down right after that little pathway right here. They have to go by you. Let the four on to get down.
1: All right, 4 mile per hour.
2: 261, line back down, T20.
0: AWOL, JJ, what you
2: say?
0: Yeah,
2: y'all line down,
0: T20. All right, line down, T20. Here we go.
2: Me and Ryan, 8410, line down, T20. 20 up, looking out.
0: 20 up, looking out, 8410.
3: Got 20 up, 921.
1: All right, copy that, 20.
0: Plenty more, 8410.
3: 15, 15.
1: Answering over.
0: 48, ready to come out of 65 east and head west up shop over.
4: Good to go,
0: Tucker.
4: Wind's clear.
0: Good to go. Everybody's clear.
1: 10. Service center at 408.
0: 408.
1: You're clear. Good to come out east way. Run through 4 is your track to the west. Then I've got movers right there on that east ladder filing up over.
0: Run through 64, back to the west.
1: That's correct. That was-

0: sound just like on 31.
1: Double J, whenever you can, you send us a ride out here to Ice House. Over.
2: Yeah, we'll do. 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

0: that would break down to...
1: Clear 15,

0: 921 remote set out of.
1: Come under west end when the train shows back to clear 12. You have permission on tunnel line cell T12. Yeah, y'all got a work order.
0: Negative.
1: All right, we'll get you one.
0: Copy that. While we waiting on this train to clear up, can we go ahead and set this thing up for Head Empire?
1: Yeah, that'd be fine. Over.
0: Channel 1, Zeb, get permission in the service center. 5261 to the service center, over. 921, copy that. Crystal, three steps, remote set out. At least three steps. Pulling ahead, 921. Three towers, what over?
1: T4 is all yours, 409.
0: T4 is all mine, thank you.

mile an hour, 31, isn't it?

0: Right up, right. It'll ease that way. Back over 20.
1: TSX.
0: 4810.
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0: 4980, tower, is that far enough?
1: Yeah, y'all good right there. I'm back to R12, open track.

0: right, 15, 921, backing up. On the point.
1: Clear for that 20.
0: All right, clear.
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2: Yes, sir. Got two engines for you. You'll have to come into Eastway. Got a hump set, 2416, I believe.

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2: 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Just stay back from about 71 Pond Switch about two times. I got one unit going that way to the turntable now.

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2: All right, I'm getting the east end down there for you, Shannon. Just stay back from about 71 pond switch about two times. I got one unit going that way to the turntable now.
1: All right, permission to stay clear of the 71 pond switch so two can come out, all right? You copy that, Zeb? We got permission to stay clear of the 71 switch, two or three?
3: Copy that, Zeb. Now, for the turntable.
1: Yeah.
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0: Shannon, over.
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0: All right, come on down to the land up front. Shove in 70, or put it in 74 outside the derail for me.
1: I put in the 74 track to the derail, all right?
2: Good on 20, right? 84, man.
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0: No, y'all gonna leave them out over east in Loki Yard.
1: All right, leave them out.
2: 087, 10K, West Indy Red.
3: I'll be clear that West Indy.

0: code.
1: Oh, I'm

0: Need about 6 or 8 more there, Crystal.
1: You said 6 or 8?
0: Yeah, something like that. Maybe not quite that many. Yeah, I'm stopping on the 921, over.
2: Tired of 409 engineers. Is that 4047? Your second out unit there.
0: Yeah, that's correct.
2: Well, she gets back, we're going to come off with the leader and pick up the DP and then go back to that unit. Come off with your leader, go pick up the DP and then come against that 4047 because they're going to, officers going to come over here and swap out with y'all when you get that move done and they're going to carry the 4047 into the service center and then come back out and main track that power.
0: I come out with the lead motor back to the DP and then come back to this 12. Is that what you're saying? Over.
2: Yes, sir. That's right. Making that 4047 eastmost. That way they can pull up there and shove in the shop, drop it, and come back out.
0: Copy that.
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0: Oh, hey, you said line up now, T-10 or T-12?
1: T-12, line yourself T-12.
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0: Sneaking up on Brunswick.
1: All right, I'll come on and talk to him and Brunswick Jenkins.

0: three-step 921. I already got the brake tied on that motor back there.
1: Hey, tower to PTI.
2: Go ahead, JJ.
1: Yeah, go to the service center, pick up the Hofstra, coming to West End R12, swap out with 409.
2: Copy.

0: 8 Tower to White, 261.
1: 261, over.
0: Y'all get in there. She's going to come pick you up, come to West End R12 to relieve 409. And I'll just talk to them when y'all ready to come out. I'll tell you what you're going to do with the power.
1: All right, West End to R9, okay.
0: Yeah, West End R12.
1: R12 for 409, all right.
0: Yeah, y'all come out of 9, I'll line you back down, T20.

Yeah, I got Hop RCA to pick y'all up at South Forney Yard. He's dropping off my man. They going to swap out and then pick y'all up. Yeah, like, it's hitting LO9 or something like that. Just don't put it no open track. Ain't nobody over there.

0: slid in the ridge.
1: CTI Day Tower.
0: Hey, Tower.
1: Yeah, you want to tell 261 to come out here? Mary's waiting for me to swap out.
0: Just go ahead and swap out and then come back. Just go ahead and swap out. I was putting some power up.
1: Okay, thank you.
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2: Alright, switching lead R5, no zone. Appreciate it. Here we go.
0: One more time, Chris.
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0: Second.
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1: You got 2,800 gallons in this 921 and 2,180 in that 4566.
0: Thanks, sir.
1: We ready to go back to 12?
0: Yeah, y'all lined out of 9, go to 12.

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1: R12.
2: Line that right up to 409.
1: All right, back it up. 920.

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1: Hey, Delta.
0: Double J, we're going to be joining the crowd out here if we can get a ride at Brunel when you get us one.
1: Tower to PCI.
2: Go ahead.
1: When you can, Brunel, to pick up the 015.
0: Appreciate it.
1: Well,
0: Roadside Waycross Track 1, EO 15, 5235.

0: them off there, we'll see what they do.
1: Well, they had already made separation of these people. Copy that, then.
0: Say they made the separation?
1: Yeah, it's already separated from the car.
0: See if the brakes come off on that bottom engine.
1: They release them right now.
0: They come back on?
1: Apply.
0: Alright, they must be working then. 261 to 8 Tower, over.
2: 8 Tower.
0: Yeah, we ready to come out of this 12.
2: Yeah, y'all come out of 12 to the shop at 4047, drop in the service center, and bring you two West Mos back out, put them on H-19.
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2: 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Yeah, it should be East Mos unit right now to drop in the service center.

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1: Hey, you know the service center, are they swapping over or something? 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
1: How long does it take
2: 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Just beep just a minute.
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1: I just talked to the ACE tower. She says we're on the top of the call. It's going to be a couple minutes.
0: I feel like getting somebody trying to come out this way.
2: Go ahead, service center.
1: 693-10.
2: I heard you up to the 4. Were you coming in with what?

0: 25 ready in the 51.
1: I got 261 at the west end there, Mr. Tucker.
2: Copy, what you got?
1: We got 409's power, and they want to drop the bottom engine and come back out with a power and put an H-19, the 409 power.
2: Is that 4047 there, Shannon?
1: Yeah, I believe that's right. Ain't that right, Zed? What's that engine you want?
2: Real first.
3: Service center.
2: Astronaut.
3: Yes, sir. We're on our power. We're ready to blast off. Just need permission out of the shop, please.
2: All right, stand by. 693. Are you first on derail?
4: West end derail is going down. Verify. Let's come and go track 73, yellow mark at the derail. Time me the eastmost handbrake. Knock down DP both ends if you got it up, over. Shannon, over.
1: All right, go ahead.
4: Follow them in, going 72. You'll be dropping that bottom one off in 72 all the way to yellow marker 0.
1: I understand. We're going to drop the bottom one in track 72, yellow marker 0 there, over.
4: That's right. And while you're making that drop, I'm going to run the single engine of 690 by you going out west.
1: All right, understand.
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3: 690.
4: Got two sets of power coming in the west end. When that second set gets in the clear, going to 72, track permission out east, then west, all the way over.
3: Understood. Once that second end set engine clears, we've got permission out east, then west.
1: All right, riding derail now. Switch right, 15, back to the moon.

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Yeah,

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1: signal. South Homestead. South on that main, TSXT, 6345, south out. Well, sir, sir. SP61, we'd like to go west and out of this 72, so we can put our engine in H19 if we can.
0: Clear to go.
1: Alright, clear to go to 725. He's trying to get a hold of the chicken.
0: 725, over.
1: To go west out of 51 track.
0: Follow them out, over.
1: Alright, let's 4 Zeb on the get up.

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0: Have permission out west end, put fire in H-19.
1: Yeah, you got permission.
0: All right, here we go.

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1: Advanced approach, the Hills River. South on that main, GFXT 5345, southbound.
0: Yeah, 3189.

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0: 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My first one, 210, called at 6:30, so we should be good. He's not even on it yet, so.

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0: Hey, good morning, Mr. Hornsville. You got coverage in on the X-691-11. I know it's a little bit before your time, but I don't know if I get through you before you start. So I'm southbound, leading to 3176, Covington on the copy.
1: Yes, sir, Mr. Covington, pull up to my boarding stop. You got a train stopped in front of you. You will not be able to go through my order at this time.
0: Up to your boarding stop, thank you, sir.
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0: Y'all can leave out T10.
1: Alright, understood. Leaving out T10.
0: Do out of 8 o'clock, so you can get yourself a nut break, so pull to the E10.
1: Come again with that one, sir?
0: As soon as you couple up, knock the brakes off, pull to the east end.
1: All right, couple up, knock the brakes off, pull to the east end. Standard Eddie Tower.
0: Hi, Tower.
1: Yes, sir. Where are we going to be picking up that work order?
2: I'm heading your way.
0: One driver's supposed to have it. We'll give it to you somehow.
2: I'm headed that way with it.
1: I don't understand. Head my way.

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1: Way over Hornsville.
0: Yeah, we're stopping your limits. Just want to make sure you're okay to proceed. You in the clear meal.
1: What's train ID, lead engine and engineer?
0: M49311, engine number 5345, engine airbackman, over.
1: Give me 1 second. Let everybody know you've been in the pool, and I'll call you right back.

0: 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Men equipment clear, authorized speed.
1: 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All men equipment in the clear, maximum authorized speed for the train. Over.
0: That's correct, 0722.
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2: What was that train ID and lead engine? That 493 is pulling ahead of you. 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
0: X-691-11, lead engine 3176.
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0: Mr. Hornsby, I understand Covington on X-691-11 with a lead engine 3176 has permission through your work authority on the Jessup Sub, AN583.5, AN585.3. Man and equipment in the clear, maximum speed for my train, over.
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0: Any special checks, Bill? Dispatcher Jacksonville, that's you.
1: Hey, JD, this is at M210. We tried to buzz up JE, but it won't tone back. Would y'all brief with you and you get him to get us a light on?
0: Yeah, we can finally work that out.
2: All right, I got Jones and Mobs on duty at 0630, bulletin number 62142, Mansion 68. Low zero, empty 78, limp 7,530 tons, 4,057, all head in power. Lead is in the CSXT 3286. That second leader is a CSXT 917, 4,000 on both engines there over for the fuel. No working route, no restrictions. PTC and TO good, ready to go home when you're ready to over.
0: All right, guys, I'll let him know. I'll have the stack you want. Looks like they got one going in the yard now.
2: All right, 10-4.
0: I guess JD's out.

0: 3286, that second liter, is a CN16 917, 4,000 on both engines there, over for the fuel. No working route, no restrictions. PTC and TO good. Ready to go home when you're ready to, over.
1: All right, guys, I'll let it know. I'll have the second one. It looks like they got one going in the yard now.
0: All right, 10-4.
1: All right, good. JD's out.
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0: Copy that.
1: Yeah. Call servicing. What power you said is in 65-103-320?
0: 601.
1: 601.
0: That's right. 601,
1: eh? Just for sure, 690. Just want to make sure.
0: Yeah, they tested it for 690, but they changed it.
1: 601-32. Zero down 20.

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0: Hey, Tony, in 493 lined out the west end. We're going to head over to R5, couple up to there.
1: All right, lined out the west end. Going back, shoving back into R5, coupling up.
0: That's right.

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Copy that. Yeah, yeah. Cut it a little closer up here to this buggy crossing. And this little green zone up here. Yeah, yeah, right up there. You're right.

0: going through that low crossover now.
1: $493, I would need a car.

0: 493, you clear right there. I have room in fine, but I'm sitting back.
1: You got three-step locomotive 5345.

210 clear diamond number 2 is 6 6 6 6 6 6 6 6 6 6 6 6 6 6 6 6 6 6 6 6 6 6 6 6 6 6 6 6 6 6 6 6 6 6 6 6 6 6 6 6 6 6 6 6 6 6 6 6 6 6 6 6 6 6 6 6 6 6 6 6 6 6 6 6 6 6 6 6 6 6 6 6 6 6 6 6 6 6 6 6 6 6 6 6 6 6 6 6 6 6 6 6 6 6 6 6 6 6 6 6 6 6 6 6 6 6 6 6 6 6 6 6 6 6 6 6 6 6 6 6 6 6 6 6 6 6 6 6 6 6 6 6 6 6 6 6 6 6 6 6 6 6 6 6 6 6 6 6 6 6 6 6 6 6 6 6 6 6 6 6 6 6 6 6 6 6 6 6 6 6 6 6 6 6 6 6 6 6 6 6 6 6 6

KB, dispatch Jackson, Bascom. 7:38 of the 11, come in now. The 7:38, everything's fine and locked back main to main between the south and up, the north of the Saginaw. I don't have an update on you yet. So what's your, how many cars you got? 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

0: Hey, Tower, X691, switching lead R3. 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
2: Alrighty.

0: County 1, restricted Dickens Street, 31767.
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1: I-144-11 outbound, over.
0: I-144-11,
1: all right, you got gas cans and mail. They don't do that. 7 o'clock this morning. Bulletin number 6-2354. Got a lead engine. CSST-876. Second engine is a 7252. Fuel on all the engines is over 3,000 gallons. Total loads is 56. No imp. This tonnage is 4,950. Length is 9,703. Got sufficient power. Not a key train. No restrictions. No working route. PTC trip optimized. All work.
0: All right. 30 using towards Brunel. I got one going in the yard. As soon as it clears, we'll get you across.
1: All right. Head towards Brunel.
0: I appreciate it. See you.
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3: Hey, Jimbo,
2: we're going to do some moving out back, 75 of them.
3: All right, what y'all going to do with that
2: 30,
3: 40, Tom?
2: It may end up in 74. I think it's a good one, ain't it?
3: Yeah, that'd be great if you can put it somewhere we can grab it.
2: Thank you, and there's another one.
3: All right, Kyle, still on y'all. You plan to do that. Just let me know where you put them.
2: God, man.

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0: 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I'm going to roll over and talk to car inspectors. 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
2: Go ahead,
1: X. Yeah, X. Got to make a little move on the auto racks on the head end. 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
1: Ready to depart. 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He's up there looking out from the crossover. 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
0: All right, I'll let you know which one.
2: Trying to maybe bring up a brake slip. 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
0: No defects. 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Total. 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
2: Bay Tower.
3: Right, Charlie Tower.
2: Yeah, the hostlers brought this power over here. They said all three engines are set up for conventional. So we're here on 7. And track 9's got a blue flag in it right now. We was told it was DP. Are we going with all head-end power, do you know, today?
3: Head-end power.
2: All right, all head in power. We'll be waiting to swing on this blue flag. Still blue flagged on 9.
3: I understand.

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1: Jim Simpson is good above the number 1 track in 2 3 2 8 6. Okay.
2: You up? 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

0: 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AJ, 876 Northern.
1: Tied X691, line out of R3. We're going to set all the racks over to R2, couple up. Do not cut the air in. Shove back. We're going to leave two auto racks in the track. I don't want two of them, so I'll give you a call number. Coming out with that UP. 061. That's right. You'll shove in R2, and it will hold to the head 12 cars, 12 racks, and shove them back in R3.
2: Knock down DP if you go there.
0: I understand, West End D-Rail, 74. To the yellow tie, tie down the East Mobile.
2: That's correct. Verify that derailer's down, please.
0: I'm verifying the derailer.

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0: there in line of riding the point. Zero down, back on the clear 10, 5345.
1: 601, you can go ahead and swing up T10. T10 clear. The FDR crossing will be waiting on that F9 flag.

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1: RJ, this is the M6911. Ready to brief over?
2: M6911.
1: Yes, so this is the M6911 with operating dispatch bolt 62088 with Engineer Rogers, Conductor Andrews on duty at 610 this morning. With 69 lows, 31 empties, operating at 9,015 tons, 7,163 feet long. We have 3 locomotives, all head-end power, PTC and trip op are good. Plenty of fuel, no work on the way, looking to blast off the way, blast off Savannah, over.
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0: 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We're in the 876, call time.
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1: Yep. 725, you can head behind us, T12 behind speed 9. You get your brake slip information?
3: Yeah, he just voted in. We I don't think he's allowed on that number.
1: All right. Left 691. You coming out with all the racks? I'll check the camera scan, but you're going to be dropping two racks on the truck. Keep pulling on it. Yeah, it's two cars before the rest of your freight. Let me see. Let me look at the footage.
0: Start bringing it back. Clear 10
1: up. 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
0: 10. 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
2: All right, Pops.
1: Yeah, that's fine. I got to come back in there and take care of some stuff. You can do that. Yeah, that's fine.

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1: I just got a Brown and Gilmore through that 0800 dispatcher bulletin number 62528. Got lead engine 5235, 3225, and 211. Got 4,000 on the fuel. Leaving here with 114 empties, 2396 on the ton, 6264 on the length. Not a key, no restrictions. Got PTCTO ready to head Norfolk.
0: Alright, signal indication, I got one on the diamond,
2: over. Alright. Wait for five of them, over.
3: First stop,
2: let's
3: 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Talking to
2: the test out, over. 72 8 7 6 5 to that, engine moves out.

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0: SX detector, milepost 591.5, no defects, repeat, no defects, total axles 404, detector out.
1: No defects, how about
2: Give me another six time. 6. Clear. 8. All right, 827. Appreciate them.

0: I-144-11, clear mid 2, single main, number 1, train catch at 876. Northbound.
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1: Yes, sir, M6911, locomotive CXT-4773. Roger's on the copy, headed north, like Mr. D. Limits, over.
0: All right, give me 1 second, call you right back.

0: All right, M 690, lead engine 4773. Mr. Rogers has permission to enter Dopey Horner's work authority on the Jessup sub. AN 583.5 to the AN 585.3. Man equipment in the clear, authorized speed. Open.
1: M69, Mr. Hornsby, understood. Just one moment, my engineer left to go check on a technical thing here real quick.
2: Yeah, they dropped that blue flag in 9. You ready to start for us to come out of 7 and start making this move?
3: Go ahead, pull up T10, 601.
2: All right, using T10 to swing. Here we go.

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1: Are you at the bottom of your rack?
0: It's the car back. It's from
3: M690, right short 8 tower.
1: 690?
3: Yeah, would it be possible to get a shop truck to meet me up here at Jenkins Street? Horn's not working then.
1: Yeah, I'll get you one. Try again, 691.
0: Yeah, I'm

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0: Hey, Special Jackson.
1: Yeah, I'm 6911, over.
0: 6911, go ahead.
1: Yeah, so you know we stopped, gotta get a chop truck out here, horn quit working, over.
0: All right, horn quit working, y'all gonna shut back in the yard?
1: No, I'm gonna try and get them out here. Meet me right here, just a road crossing where I'm at.
0: Come in. I only got a few trains waiting on you.
1: All right, well, I can talk to 8 hours, see what they, see if I can get my conductor ride to the bottom and we show back.
0: All right, let me, I'm gonna take Brunswick Junction down for now. Might have to take you that way, over.
1: All right, taking Brunswick down, I'm standing up.

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1: 3-6-9.
0: Yeah, JE dispatch wants us to show back in the yard, and I guess he's got some trains to run across the diamond, and I get somebody to get my conductor to the bottom of it.
1: I got a train pulled up behind you. That ain't gonna happen.
0: Okay. All right. I'll let him know.
2: 6.16.0. No defect. Repeat. No defect. Total axles 3, 2, 6. Detector out.
3: Yeah, that AOT is going to be a 54-0-13.
4: Right, 54-0-13.

0: Roger, went on Dev 87.
1: 87, Matt, you can send me some brakes. That EOT was worked up 5-10-26, 1600 hours by B. Tatum.
0: All right, got it. Called the A-Tower, and they said there's a train behind us, so we're not going to be able to back up, back into the yard, over.
2: All right.
0: All right, just letting you know. I'll let you know when the chop truck gets everything fixed, over.
2: Sounds good, over.

0: 725, brakes is off, I'm clear. 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
1: 0843,
2: tired exit, County 1, line back to R2. 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

0: How many are you saying? 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
1: 601, I got you. 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
1: That's right.

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1: 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I want for the board.
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25.

0: Hey, Terry, I'm 6'9". Yo. Don't take it out here on the Brazel sub. I have to shot truck in route to you out there, and then we'll go from there.
1: Alright, take it out the Brunswick sub. Meet him out there.
2: Bring it 3-7.
3: 3-7, it's 531-76.
0: 6-9, what's your leader?
1: 47-73, over.
2: How many you see? Two? All right, three cars in the hook. Here we go. You're in the clear. Point Bravo Sierra, drop that 330-176, stretch over the post.
3: Clear, drop three, stretching.

0: going on?
1: I'm shaking.
2: Three, step 3176.
1: What'd you say? You coming in broken?

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1: That man on the diamond got some issues, huh?
0: It is Hornfield.
1: Oh, Lord, he gonna sit him back in the yard?
0: I think they're gonna pull him out of the yard.
1: Alrighty. Appreciate you.
0: You're welcome, Lord.
2: All right, stretching on him.

0: Hey, Tower, that X691, you'll rise on the other side of the highway.
1: All right, copy that.
0: We have to separate, pull back ahead, and get across to the other side.

0: All right, did you get us cut in? All right, what you got for EOT number?
1: And you clear one to couple.

0: All right, you say 5552. 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
1: 5 point clear stretch on the 3176.
2: Clear stretch at 3176.
0: Yeah, we're good. I'm going to be going over to the car channel on that, car inspector on that 3320. You got a ride back there with you?
3: Yes.
1: That's a good sense, 3176.
4: Hello, Mr. Miller.
0: Go ahead.
4: Y'all finished?
0: Yeah, just about. 601A Tower, over.
5: Joshua A Tower.
0: Yeah, my conductor back there gonna need a ride up here to the head end.
5: Where you at, Moto Brad?
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0: 4773, medium clear, signal Brunswick Junction, northbound, eastbound, main to main.
1: Now getting out of town, 690.
2: Now we just want to get out of the way. Little Brunswick sub.
1: Okie dokie.

0: It's Exchange Special Checks.
1: 725 JE Ridge Operator.
0: Yeah, 725.
1: Got Stafford and Kimmer on duty at 5:30 this morning. Dispatcher bulletin number 61946, one motor. We are 26 loads by 41 empties, 48.6 on the tonnage, 50.31 on the length, not a key train. They do some work at West Fraser first, and then head to Waltarville, then come back to the mill.
0: All right, how long are you going to be at West Fraser?
1: At least an hour, maybe an hour and a half. I'm not sure.
0: That's between Homestead and Hoffman, right?
1: Yeah, that's right. The train's all foobarred.
0: Yeah, all right. I'll probably have to hold you at Homestead until 197 gets by before I get you out on that single main that old.
1: All right, understand.
0: Yeah, I'm not sure what's going on with the 690 when he's going to be ready to get out of your way as well.
1: He's pulling right now.
0: Oh, okay, he's pulling.
1: Sure.
0: All right, yeah, come on up to Homestead to get 197 by and then get you out there and start working.
1: All right.
0: Appreciate it, Jacob.
2: One more time on the 3176.
3: Sergeant, he out of town, sending out the bottle.
4: S691, he's on the bottom. Good show for 20.
2: Thank you.
4: Yes, 725. Head to the light, no light, you're going to see one go by.
5: 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Southbound direction, out real sitting down.

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0: Bill for another 20, 3176.
1: 20 cars, 3176. Hey, Tower Dan, 601, huh?
0: 601, go ahead, over.
1: Have y'all talked to that dispatcher yet?
0: No, I ain't talked to the dispatcher yet. What you need me to do, over.
1: Talk to the dispatcher and get your signal out freightly when 725 is clear before you bomb the merge crossing.
0: All right, I understand. Here we go.

0: Take that head kick, 91. Just shove it all the way to the east end to where you're at.
1: All right, bring it all the way down to the east end.
0: And you'll still be coming out with a head 12 course.
1: All right, copy that. 3176, field clip 20 on 20.
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1: JD Dispatcher, Jacksonville, Vanscrim.
2: M601, over.
1: 601, 11, over.
2: Yeah, you ready to job brief, and then I'm going to need a light once this train gets by so I can swing to get the light arm over.
1: Born ready, fellas. What you got?
2: Yeah, Miller and Higdon on duty 0730. We got dispatcher number 62396, 62396. We got 67 total messages. We got all head end power. Got CSXT leader 3320. All three engines got over 4,000 gallons of fuel calendar date at the shop. We got 32 loads, 121 empties, 8,848 tons, 10,016 feet. Not a key train, no restrictions, no work along the way. Should be good to go. Over.
1: I copy that, fellas. Signal indication off freight lead there behind the CO-15. I'm in over here to part up.
2: All right, yeah, I still ain't got my conductor on the head end. Like I said, we got to swing, arm the light, get her on the head end. We'll be ready to go.
1: All right, JD's out. Dispatch, JD, dispatch, Jacksonville, Vanscrim.
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1: Stand this, L725, living CSXC 5382, Stafford, got permission to enter work authority on Jessup sub, between AM583.5 and at AM585.3, men equipped to clear, maximum speed.
0: That's correct, 0921.
2: L725-11, CSXT 5382, got a clear signal, Brunswick Junction, north out.

0: 601 A Tower.
1: Let's head to the freight lead 601.
0: All right, here we go. .601 to that car inspector on 66, over. Yeah, we swinging on them now out this 9, pulling up to that road crossing, the bomb to the crossing for you. All right, here we go.
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Tom 11.

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1: 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Clear, man, 2. Outbound.

0: 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It'll be that buggy.
1: All right, stop it.

0: 601 to that car inspector.
1: 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Need about five more calls.
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1: M601, over.
0: 601, over.
1: Yeah, everybody's on the head end. We all brake tested. We're ready to blast off.
0: Hey guys, come on. I'll stack in here. Got 738 coming down. So as soon as he gets by Jamestown, get your signal.
1: All right, here we go.
0: JD's out.

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1: 725.
0: Hey, are you able to pull the rest of the way in? I got a track inspector wants to get on behind you.
1: We were trying to hold the crossing. They got a busy crossing right here. I can try, I guess, but it's been blocked for a while.
0: All right, yeah, go ahead and pull it in.

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1: This 69.
0: 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Still out here waiting, over.
1: Where's your head in at?
0: Right here at the fairground, over.
1: All right, I'll check on.
0: All right, appreciate it.
2: All right, 3172, don't play golf, please. I'll take.

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0: Y'all come out of that R3. Pull up around T20 at the entrance to the service center. Crew's going to swap out with you there.
1: All right, copy that. All right, we can leave it all down.
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1: Thank you, sir. 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
0: Oh, yeah, you glad to be back. 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
1: M-690-11, over.
0: Yes, sir,
1: we got our horn problem repaired. 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
0: All right, horn problem repaired, and proceeding east, 911, over.
1: All right, thank you.

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1: Tower 8, line in, switching lead, R05, shut down for a couple, please.

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0: 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It's C4773, clear signal background, east on the main now.
1: 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M64910 with the C60-7304, J Band 1A. 1A main track south, that's from AM 610.0 main track to the SS Ruston main track. Spectrum MLH over.
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0: Thanks.
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0: 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You got me a ride coming, or I need to walk.
1: Yeah, that crew should be coming up here and swap out with you.
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Hail 725-11, CSXC 5382, got a medium cleared north end of Homestead, side in the main, north out.

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1: Way over Hornsby, over.
0: Morning, Mr. Hornsby. Got I-197. Got engine 3184. Got PM on the copy. Might have permission to your work story, over.
2: 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Stop Waycross. 2-2, stop by direction. High rail truck out.
1: What was that lead engine, Mr. PM?
0: 3184.
1: All right, give me 1 second. Call you right back.
0: All right, standing by.

0: heard that name in forever.
1: Yeah, I know, right? He was making the summer.
0: That's right.

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2: I-197-11, CFXT 3184, clear, north end home, main track, southbound out.

I'm gonna one check to the senior man and see if he's at 320 bucks.

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I sure will.

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1: I'll bring one in. I 19711 CSXT 3184 Vance approach Taylor River. 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

0: Hey, Tal.
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0: All right. 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

0: 197 to 8 Tower.
1: 197.
0: Yes, sir. Let that outbound crew know to bring a bag of ice and some couple of them crew packs here with them. 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
1: Ice and crew packs.
0: Thank you, sir.

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0: 我想问。
1: Yeah, you just kind of watch it, I guess.
0: Well, I don't know what it is. 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

0: 65 solid surface, you know. 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
1: I'm going with.
0: That's right, okay.
1: Where to go, 605?
0: All right, here we go.

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1: through
0: at 8 Tower. 8 Tower. 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

0: 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Yes, that's 270, 270.
1: All right, whenever you're ready.
0: That's enough to see. Got you on the floor. Hello, folks. 10 cars, 1, 2, 3, 4, 5, 6, 7, 8.

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0: 8 Tower to PTI with 603. Our crew's going to need water and crew packs.
1: Okay.
0: And they will be at the signal on the south connection.
1: Okay.

0: That's on the program. Six 605 service,
1: Oh, yeah.
0: Spirit of West Indy Rail, though.

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1: Want to sound asleep?

0: Tech Safety Transmitter, Jack Sam, over.
1: Yes, sir, 649 was his last name.
0: ET1
1: number 99328, M649-10-2-6-7304, safe line, this is my third off track, switch, south end maintenance, that's it.
0: 99328, M649-10, 7304, Jay Bland, reset to our tracks, please south end manner, SAS, rescue, Mr. Barnes, agrees.
1: Agreed.
0: 1105, 1105, MLH.
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0: Thank you, JT Special.

Sorry, I'm not sure if you're

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0: Hey, she said this was.
1: C10, son.
0: All right.

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1: Mike, where is that?

0: I got it on my car.
1: All right, 286. You seen the brake?
0: All the way to 38.
1: Right, all the way to 38.

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1: JD Dispatch Jax with Ashka.Dispatch Jax with Ashka.
2: LC 38,
1: 738, 11.
2: Yes, sir. I need to go in staff. I've got to rearrange the doors and then work premium in the chicken house, over.
1: Copy that, 738. Departing now. Got to go in at Sessoms, do some work there. Got a peanut and chicken house.
2: That is correct.
1: All right, let's get going. Signal indication.
0: Yes, it is.
1: Baby's out.

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0: 15, 10, 5, good. 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
1: 15, 5, check.
0: About half the bar.
1: Hey, yeah. All right,
0: don't
1: stop. Reset for bad on that CSXT 7272.

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It says AT-7276. 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

0: coming out 11 foot and changing 12, Kevin.
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0: Oh, yeah.

CSX detector, milepost 591.5, no defects, repeat, no defects, total axles 364, detector out.

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1: 605, pull on down P10 to the top, to the line.
0: P10, here we go. Contractor said he's going to meet us at the emergency crossing to put on that EOT alarm, though.
1: I got you.

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1: ready for that job briefing.
0: Yeah, I'm ready for them.
1: I've got Harmon and Frone on duty, 1045. Today's day, 5-11-26, dispatcher bulletin number 62793. 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
2: 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Verify dispatcher bus number is 62792 with a total of 68 messages. Train total is 208, 98 loads, 110 empties, 16333 on the tonnage, 11997 on the left. We have sufficient horsepower, no defect that would limit the track effort. We are DP in accordance to the rules. Fuel reading is 2,000 plus gallons on the lead. We are a key train. 50 miles is our restricted speed. No work performed. PTC is yet to trip off the DS.
0: All right, come on, let's go signalization.

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1: On the boulevard.
0: Axe Boulevard.
1: I'm right here beside you. Just had to pull on this.
0: Are you still with the car spec?
1: That's correct.
0: Alright, we'll be
1: right here beside you. Alright.

0: 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Hey, Jimbo, come in the west way with a 3445 looking for permission and a track over.
1: Take a good break there.

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0: 605-11, Commando.
1: Yeah, trying to see if we get us a swing light, get this EOT on.
0: Yeah, off pre-lethal.
1: We are off. Yeah, I believe we will be coming off freight lead. I'm not quite sure yet. We'll see in 5 seconds.
0: All right.
1: All right, thanks.
0: Check it out.

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1: 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That's perfect.
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1: Checking them out. This is our rhythm. About 8 minutes. 5 minutes. 5 minutes. 5 minutes. 5 minutes. 5 minutes. 5 minutes. 5 minutes. 5 minutes. 5 minutes. 5 minutes. 5 minutes. 5 minutes. 5 minutes. 5 minutes. 5 minutes. 5 minutes. 5 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minutes. 5 minut

0: 197 Lincoln are clear of NGCSHT 3184. Northbound on number one, check out.
1: Good brakes, three step, tip 304.
2: Just Pony OT brake test robot, all that. Ready to park. Ready for the job briefing, over.
3: Ready for the job briefing, over.
2: Scott Robertson on duty at 10:30, just about the bulletin number 62773, 71 messages. Got a 72-76 in the lead with about 4,400 gallons, 147 with 4,800 gallons, and a 829 with about 4,600 gallons. All of it head in. 74 on the ton, 71 on the length. And everything up and running, ready to head north, over.
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0: Say again.
2: 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Say VULX812.
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0: CNC Tyrell going by the 80592.0 mile post, westbound direction. Tyrell truck out.
1: Hey, Tyrell PTI. Said 95, south side, looking for a ride.
2: All right.
3: Mile post, 591.5, no defects. Repeat, no defects. Total axles, 470. Detector out.
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2: Hold on, 76 and 15, long one.
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0: L7-2511, come in.
4: That's your answer.
1: Yes, sir, Red. Right here at the AO591.7 is where y'all stopped at. Right up here by where my truck at. I'll pull on up further for y'all get set up.
4: After that, you're going to give us some headroom, 591.7 where we left off at. I see you there.
1: Yes, sir. And like I said, once you go on swing, you boom and everything, get ready to start working, I'll pull up there and take off at that crossing and come around and get on the other side of y'all.
3: You got walked on, that mean anything? 12. 12, my.

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0: Laram Ditcher, my post 592.
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1: Back of 8 to the couple 8.
2: All right, clear. I'll switch to the line. Back of 8. Yeah, thanks. 8 tracks in the clear. 3176.
3: Maxwell Silk is on pitch. Yep.

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0: 6 more, call to 176.
1: Alright, 6 on that, John.
0: Four times four.
1: All right, four more. Got you on the post.

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1: Down clear. 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
2: RTN
3: 1021. Hey, Red, up here on this end, look like y'all did both sides of the track.
4: Yeah, we're coming back here looking for something on this. It'd be your left side back there, your driver's side. We're looking for something back there.
3: Okay, yeah, if you come out just a little bit further, you'll see it.
1: Right. 3176.
0: That's right.

0: 41 Genesis.
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0: 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It's on down straight. 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

0: 205, got to clear two bows, start one over. On the channel, Jack.
1: Yeah.
0: Are we on here with you? Ten and two.
1: Yeah, four.
0: Already talked to him.

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3: 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Total cars, 163, AC load, 80 empties, 10,000.
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3: That's right, both TO and PTC.
2: You, y'all TP'd?
3: No, all head in, plenty of fuel, plenty of fuel.
2: You ready to go, or you got to get your marker on?
3: No, we still need an armed EOT.
2: All right, come on, let's get that armed up. We'll get you going over.
3: Understand, take us, okay. Thank you.
2: You're welcome, Chief.
0: So deep based on this hell.
1: I'm 95, that car and spread over.
4: There he is.
1: Is you at the boat crossing right
4: there? Yes, sir.
1: All right, here's your way.
4: All right. 37, I'm in the

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1: 19 callers will make a long shove on R12.
0: You got a ride to help me out?
1: That's right, she's coming to me.

0: I've got the 10-3-6-7. 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
1: All right, I'm pulling.
0: I'll be outside.

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1: That is correct.
0: Clear 20 more there, 33, 37.

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1: 795?
0: Yeah, y'all needing a class 3.
1: That's right.
0: All right, need about 5 more cars.
1: All right, 5 on stuff.

That 3 South Carson, set 3176. All right, showing it on with 76 on the button.

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0: 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EO 4188 South.
1: Alright, you're in the clear 1314, Carlos. Thank you, have a good day.

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1: Talk to him.
0: Coming up to Brunel, supplies are good if you talk to that crew, bud.
1: Supplies are good. All they fix can get them real in the book.
0: Thank you very much.
2: BT? I don't point line up back in the system.
0: Hey there, KT. What's going on, bud?
1: Making a day out of it.
0: You riding with the right man.
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0: Okay, thank you.
1: That's West End. 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
0: Come on out, R12, T21, stay clear of the tunnel switch.
1: Yeah, I'll wait on them to go through the tunnel.

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1: Take your power down there and park it on the west end at the Loki yard.
0: I just take it down there if I need to try to park it on the west end of the Loki yard.
1: Yeah, park it on the west end. I'm going to use it for something else.
0: All right.
1: It's your Herb.
2: Go ahead, Herb.
1: Hey, we're going to come back to the start of this stretch. You all clear for that move?
2: Yes, sir. I'm probably about a mile ahead of y'all on the east of y'all right there.
1: Roger that. Are you at our head end now or still back there behind us?
2: No, I'm in front of y'all on the head end.
1: Roger that. Appreciate you, man.
2: I appreciate it, man. Like I said, I'm sitting up here at the cross, probably about right at a mile in front of y'all, east of y'all right there.
1: I understand.
3: Hey, 830 and 442.
0: 442, over.
3: Gonna change that location. Gonna put them on the east end of R2, couple of R2 cut areas. Don't cut the area.
0: All right, couple of them on the east end of R2.
3: That's right. You can run back to R10.
0: All right, running back through RT and I'll get ready back here. Go down

0: 31, total of length, $5,978, no restrictions, PCC and Trivia up and running. Good for tonnage. We got two motors, that second one dead in tow. Supposedly the engineer said he checked it out, tried to get it, the screens and stuff went out, but anyway, this first one got 2,500 for fuel, calendar day inspections done, no working route, ready at Norbound.
1: Now, what's that fuel level?
0: 2,500.
1: All right, come on, see you on occasion.
0: Then on occasion, boss, we appreciate you. Appreciate what you do. Have an amazing day, over.
1: Hey, you too, Gio.
0: No, 41.
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0: 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You ready?
1: I'm ready.
0: Bulletin number 62953, 62953. That's Hall and Hines. Zero loads, 110 empty, total tonnage, 2,007.

Yeah, there's one halfway in there that needs to be laced up, and then the bottom needs to be closed. Okay. The inbound 442 could.

0: 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That's 12-6 on a
1: 4-6. 3-4. 41-06, clear at the diamond, 2-4 right on.

0: 42. Bunch them up. 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
1: You want to just leave everything tight down?
0: Yes. Hey, Darren, PTI.
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0: 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You are north of the 587.9, correct? Up.
1: That's correct.
0: Jack Spectrum's following you. Thank you. JD's out.
1: EO 41.

0: I will need a brake test. 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That'll probably be the first thing to fix it.
1: All right.

0: I-14 is doubling out at the B-Town. 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
1: The DC though.
0: I got you. Yeah, just couple up to us. You ain't got to cut the area.
1: They got two of them. I can't move it.
0: Oh, I got you. Well, you're clear to buggy crossing now. You'll be fine right there.
1: I just want to make

0: 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Milepost 591.5. 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Detector out.
1: 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No defects.

0: Right, knocking all these brakes off.
1: 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You gotta take the airline off, couple up, then you won't have no air pressure.

0: 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I owe 25.10 in that thing is 33.97
1: 25 plus

0: Highball 25, gentlemen, y'all have a Cosmic JL.
1: All right, you too, good brother. Y'all have a good one now. Here we go.
2: EL-41, April Flight, the bowling on two track, huh?

0: 40106 Limited, clear, folding them through that main track, northbound.
1: Where's it at?

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0: Yeah, that's R2. I need to pass to the crew get three set thing as a UC.
1: Chuck, you won't be on the bottom car. We will be dropping some in there. I don't know the total cars yet. Let me give you a car number. I don't know how you, ain't no point putting a ERP on there, Chuck, till we make a separation. And get to it. That'd be fine. We need to chill back a little bit in there about two calls.
0: All right, I'm in the clear right here at the bottom.
1: What's 61, Jimmy Lee?
2: Go ahead, O.
1: You hear all that?
2: Oh, he's in a clear shell back about two cars when this pressure gets right.
1: When the pressure gets right.

CFX detector, milepost 591.5, no defects, repeat, no defects, total axles 506, detector out.

0: Clearing his buggy, ain't we? 8 hours in RO2.
1: That's good enough.
0: All right, stop.
2: There he is.
0: All right.
1: Go ahead. Tell me that again.
2: Did it cut the air on these cars, on these auto racks?
1: Yeah, everything should be cut in. If you cut it in right behind the engine, the rest of it should be laced up.
2: All right.

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That's CSX engine 3397. That's 2-2. Picture that Jeff's plus. Southbound up.

161 Oak. That's right. Stand by for a minute because he just cut him in, so you may get a little slack at. That's right, he just cut him in. That's right. Yeah, yeah. It should be popping up soon.

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1: Thank you.
0: Copy.

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0: All right, come in there, Rick.
1: Hello.
0: All right, I just got on the phone with the dispatcher. He said that we should be good at least for an hour and a half. Right about, probably about 4 o'clock, a little before we need to be here by the time.
2: Hey, tired of PTI. Stay with that crew, please.
1: Roger. Work up to around 4, and then we'll head back to the Hoboken.
0: Yeah, you said you got to be back in the hole by 5, right?
1: Yeah, that's right.
0: Yeah, whatever you think we can get to, because it's going to take us about an hour to get back up there, so I'll let you judge that, but make it by 5.
1: Roger, we'll wrap it up by 15:45 and head that way.
0: All right, sounds good, man. I appreciate it. See you soon.

0: ESX equipment detector. Milepost 5-9-4.
1: Yeah, them air hoses from the engine to the train's coupled, I think.
2: Oh, that's correct. I already checked that out.
1: Oh, okay.

4.7. 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

0: going to the cars, but they're open. 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
1: Yeah, blue's headed around here to get.

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1: Five 42-11, come on out with your head engine.
0: All right. 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
1: I'm clear up, Rod.
0: All right, what's that?

0: I can get it if that's what, if he wants us to go. However he wants us to go. That second one.
1: Matter 542, just let me know how you lined up. Through the pocket.

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0: Yeah, break on bottom 161, holding down on diamond 2.
1: Roger, Herb. 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Hey, we're going to head up that way, find another one on that side of the crossing.
2: Alright, I'll use up to the next crossing, and like I said, just let me know what you start digging.
0: Roger.

0: one fixed and one breaks is off. 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At least my three set be touching at 15:09.
1: Brings off you to 15:09.
0: Yes. Your ID?
2: 378845.
1: I copy 378845. Appreciate it.
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0: These rats and all too, they is up for what train?
1: M441 11.
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0: JG Dispatcher Jacksonville.
1: JG, this is M514. We are doubled up here in Waycross. We are having engine trouble, and they have decided they want us to swing out and shove the train on C13 here. So they want us to cross over from 1 to 2, shove back, and switch out our DP. We're having DP trouble.
0: All right, okay. Signal back there at West Waycross. I'll get you crossed over.
1: That's correct, but I'm also going to need a little bit of headroom. We are 11,600 feet I got to swing out with first.
0: All right, let me knock that signal down. I'll line you up to cross over, and you said you're going to need some headroom as well.
1: Yeah, for the initial swing, I'd say 596 would probably be fine. My conductor's headed this way now. Clear.
0: Milepost you're going to be using?
1: It ends at AM592.8. You got Fogle on the cover.

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1: 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Operating a main track, both directions, between the SAS Ruskin main track and the milepost AM 596.0.
0: So that all correct. 1521-1521 GSY.
1: 1521 GSY. And I'll let you know when we clear. I'm going to have to shove back to the DP and do some switching, I guess. We'll be in contact with you.
0: All right. Thank you.
1: All right. Thank you.

0: Okay. 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Clear. 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
1: That's right.

0: I'm up here just before you get to the fox. 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
1: All right.

0: say two.
1: Yeah, but I want two for one.
0: I'll make sure I don't play in town. I'm ready to go.
1: One eight house.

0: phone like that is held.
1: Hey, you got one.
0: Hey, this tower in RC is going to be all the way to M441.
1: M441 11.

0: all three locomotives. Got 70 loads, 122 empties, 13,115 on the tons, 11,463 on the length. We're good for tonnage, PTC, TO working, no key train, no work, no restrictions. We got a pull out, armed EOT in class 3.
1: No defects, spec, and tractive effort, and you say that DP's in accordance to the rules?
0: That was correct.
1: All right, brother. Let's go north, signal indication, and once you get everybody gets on board, brake test done, okay, if you'd blast off from where you stand up.
0: All right, copy that. Signal indication north, blast off after we get to class 3.
1: You taking this all the way to Augusta today, is that correct?
0: Well, that is correct, all the way to Augusta, nonstop if you let us.
1: Oh, man. All right, here we go. Signal indication. Have a good trip. Jay out.
0: Thanks, Dave. Here we go.

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1: All right, 542, got Stuart and Ray on duty 1430, bulletin number 63085. I got engine numbers 3040, a 5345, and a 4758 is DP'd, line number 106, all calendar date. Got over 4,000 gallons of

0: there, TPI, you dropped that man off at the head there, you with the 4542.
1: Yeah, I just dropped him off the head. Where do you want me to go
0: down? Pick up my up engine off R9. He's headed to R09.
1: Alright, I'm on the way.
0: Thank you.
2: 542, 8 Tower, we pulling out to Class 3 and armed to lights.
0: Y'all have a safe trip.
2: Yes, sir.

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1: That's not 7-7-0.
2: Clear.
1: Clear, man. That's 9-0.
2: Clear.

0: 9-1, got a restriction. I am up on
1: RF2.
2: Edger 596. About all I got was we got a restriction signal.

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Riding clear, 16 on 10, 7091, shoving up.

0: Come in there, folks.
1: Go ahead.
0: All right, we're going to shove back, cut off with the DP, and then swing up, and I'll tie the brakes on this end of our head end. Then we're going to take the DP engine to the shop and get a new one and come back out.
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0: I could call you right back.
1: All right, stand by.

0: All right, M542, lead engine 3040, Mr. Stewart has permission to enter WB on his work authority on the Jetson sub, AM583.5 to AM585.3, you men equipment clear, authorized speed, over.
1: I understand, Mr. Horns was giving us M542-11 to leave locomotive 3040 and two permission in his work authority on the Jetson sub from the AM583.5 to the AM585.3. 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
0: That's correct. 1601.
1: 1601. Thanks, sir.

0: All right, now you need 20 of them for sure there, folks.
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0: I'll see. 1, 8.

0: 1.
1: Dan Morgan, the car is clear, 79.
2: Tower of 8. Formation.

I'm in the clear. You can release my three-step and checking them out. If Copeland's in the clear, 7091. All right, clear, 3 knocks, 514 MTO. 514 MTO, Westlake Russell.

0: All right, are we coming off with the DP or leaving the DP there?
1: DP is going to come across with us, and we get in the clear, we'll stop, and I'll tie down the cars. We'll end DP and then come back here and take this whole set for the shop.
0: All right. I'll have to, all right, let's dial this down and lock it up.
1: Yeah, that's right.
0: 542-11 and 3040 north, clear for Tiller River. Three step whenever y'all are ready, we'll see if he gets back to you.
1: I don't understand, got the three step.
2: Standing three tracks to the marker, derailer down, verify.

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1: Alright, both of y'all clear, Lisa 3, getting ahead, 7891. Is that right? Alright, both of y'all clear.
2: Hey, 12, 6-1.

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1: 42-11-34 to NOAA, clear at both ends, Homestead.
2: Well, 6-1 going on the hand, hold.

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On that 7091.

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1: Yeah, let's test them first, and I'm going to tie these engines down.
0: All right.
2: .441
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0: 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Yes, 441. 441, line down T20.
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1: Dispatcher to M542-11, over.
0: 542-11, over.
1: Hey, you got a extra car in your training. Did you see that, over?
0: Yes, sir. I got it, and everything's updated.
1: All right, thank you. Here we go, J, dispatcher, text out.

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2: Yeah, I just got back on in Troy. You can set it up. I got a reverser if we need one.
1: Yeah, I don't see one up here, so.
2: Yeah, I already ended it up here. I'm testing these bridges.
1: All right, simple.
3: Go for 41.
1: Copy that. Get in that couple of the cars, have a drop break.

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0: Or excuse, just get in there by the little shack by F1 there, dirt road all the way at the west end, all the way down there.
1: All right.
0: DTI, I should say. I'm sorry.

0: 41, 800. 41 all the way around South Connection.
1: All right, I'll drop him off at South Connection switch.
0: Yeah, that'll be fine. There's the South Wind crossover.

Tire 514. Tire 514, you understand?

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1: No, sir. Did you do something?
0: Turned off battery saver.
1: Okay, it just started ringing the bell.
0: Trying to get this thing to tone back.

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2: See you there.
1: We'll get you one then. All right. There should be one probably on the bottom of the cut you're swinging out. It may not be. We'll get you one either way.
2: All right. 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
1: Jesus, fine for Jack, but over.

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1: Please.

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1: Go ahead, O.
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1: I got one engine coming to west side. Here's this thing.
0: All right, holding tight.

0: something for him. Well, if something gets right, be clear. Come on, 32, go east, say east.
1: 514 calling service, sir. Well, coming up on the west side with 3.
2: All right. You want to hold up for me just a second?
1: Standing by.

0: 914, which is that bad one on?
1: It'd be the first one over to derailer.
2: All right, that was going into East End of 66.

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0: 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Five short is 3264.
1: Half good, 441.
0: Keep them down, 3264. Stopping them.
1: All right, 441 lineback by R-Route 2.
0: Copy, lineback R-Route 2.

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I'll get you a ride also, get you to the head.

0: CSX equipment defect detector. Milepost 5 5 4 7.
1: All right, I'm gonna get you to drop back by with a 72.
2: All right, can we head that way?
1: Yeah, come on. Be ready now. Verify.
2: 72.
1: When you clear up in 72, I'm gonna let 492 go and 161 go behind them. Copy that?
2: Yeah, that's fine. We gotta set that other engine up and everything anyway. We running from this bad one.
1: Copy that.
3: Yeah, we got all three engines with us that were DP over.
1: So you going east, Jimmy Lee?
4: That's right, Jimbo.
1: All right, you can go on and go.
4: Over.
1: So sit down. 492.
5: 92.
1: As soon as that one engine gets into 66 and 514 clears up in 72, y'all go west.
0: CSX.
5: I'll go west at the single engine then 514.
0: Milepost 5 9 4.7.
6: Jimmy Lee.
0: No defect.
6: What's up?
0: Defects. Total act.
3: Oh, you know, been on duty since 11, still here.
0: Of transmission.
6: Australia, my brother. Australia.
1: 514, you'll be replacing that engine with the 3445s and 64 by itself. You'll be able to couple to either end of it.
2: I'll let you know when we're ready to come out.
1: It's the 3020, my bad, 3020.
2: Alright.
5: Hey, you give them mine away.
1: That's right.
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1: Thanks, sir. Can you talk to Ace Tower yet?
2: No, I haven't.
3: All right, I'm going to roll those stuff.
2: All right, I'm staying on your scene.
1: 492, Rockstar Hotel.
4: Hey, sir.
1: Yeah, I got permission out west in there, at service center.
2: TNT, I
4: have permission on the tunnel.
1: Bitch, don't tell him, I think. Yeah. I talked to him, tell him we got permission to do something.
5: West End Dale, verify 419.
1: All right.
6: Yeah, I'm open to approach medium. Sorry, north, main 2. 7 1 5 5.

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1: 6 and 5, a little bit 4 and 5.
0: Got it.
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3: All right,
4: tip run to the service on the formula, over.
3: Go ahead.
4: All right, we're clear at
0: East
4: Indy Road.
0: I'm on. That's cool.
4: Two and one.

0: 6-1 Hotel.
1: Right. You're welcome. 161.
0: Coming out to East Way, shop me to get low to y'all.
1: Permission, looking out.
0: Permission, looking out.
1: That is good. Radio 452, approach light southwest off 2 track north.

0: Roger. 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
1: Point 5, no defects. Repeat, no defects. Total axles, 5, 5, 4. Detector out.
0: Oh, you set it up, I got to test it.
2: Well, down 20.

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0: 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I owe you. 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
0: Just let you know there, we're blue flagged at 7.
1: Copy that.

0: 441 8 Tower.
1: 441.
0: Yes, sir. Status for that UAP, sir.
1: Yeah, maybe that separation probably on the other side of you there's car inspector.
0: Sample.

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0: 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Alright, so way left clear, 3264. Good.

0: 3264, I'm going to go to 2290 and see if I can get a hold of the car inspector. I don't see him nowhere.
1: Hey, 2290.
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0: 3364, you still on here?
1: Getting EST, 441.
0: No, sir, there's nobody over here.
1: Let me find that.
0: I can't get them to answer me on the radio. Can't even get them in now.
2: That you, Reedy?
0: Yeah, sir. I was seeing if you'd heard anything, but 8 hours just hollered at me.
2: I can hear you. I couldn't hear no phone, but...
0: I couldn't either. It sounded like the 495 or something just talked to him, but I couldn't hear him talking.
2: There ain't one drop on there.
1: 441, I talked to you. I talked to him. He's coming through you.
0: Appreciate it.

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0: BTI, are you available?
1: Yes, sir.
0: Right, the West Way Crosshead 514 there, be on T13 out there.

0: 92 right side of town.
1: 492, T10 through the pocket all the way, talking with him on your way up there.
0: All right, T10 through the pocket. I'm going to pull the bottom down to FDR there in Armour Lake.
1: Copy that.

0: Eric, that's going to be a 54368.
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0: JG, dispatcher Jack, over.
1: JG, is that M5-14,
0: over.
1: So we'd like to get that crossover line from the south side crossing over to the north side. Come back out. We left part of our train towards Ruskin. We got a couple up with this DP power, set it all up, and then back our train up across the north side for the rest of our train.
0: All right, coming out of the south side crossover, pick up the stuff that's sitting up by Ruskin, and then you're going to back up onto the stuff on the north side.
1: That's correct.
0: All right, be your signal.
1: All right, thank you, sir. So, yeah, we're going to need a crossover and then a straightaway.
0: Got it.
1: All right, sir, thank you. We'll buzz you up whenever we get ready to leave.

0: 441 8000.
1: 441.
0: 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I ain't seen nobody come back. You know what it's about?
1: Let me see where she's at.

0: 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Detector out.
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0: Station caller, me there right there.
1: So, my yard PTI hit the west way across the way. I told you I was trying to get hold of the other one.
0: Careful.

0: I put a couple up, set that one up for trail, and put this one up for lead and do the TP.
1: Tomato 6 on 8 out over.

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1: I'm Scott, coming down to 2 and a half at Love Yard.

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2: Hey, Chris, got a Bailing Reedy Bulletin 63277, two engines. We do have DP at 126 feet. We got 16,775 tons. 11,831 feet, 103 loads, 69 empties, TTC, TO is activated, no tractive effort, calendar day inspect complete, both engines, 3,000 gallons.
1: Okay, you got to get a brake test button push, bingo, uno, what are you going to do?
2: I am pulled out, sitting at the south, way across signal, waiting on my conductor. All that's done. We're ready to blast off.
1: All right. Signal indication, okay to go. I'll get you called out, bound that up. Ball one, over.
2: I'd appreciate it. Thank you.
1: Thank you. I'll have a good one. J, dispatch, J, smile.

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1: Is that 441 gets out of the way, we'll get in here.
0: All right, 2,800 feet, head inbound.

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Front lead unit 7091. Thank you. Sit down now. I'm just setting up this DP real quick.

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1: 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We got bulletin 63029 ready for job brief.
0: I'm ready for a job brief when you are over.
1: All right, bulletin 63029. We got Atkins and Marcuso on duty at 1400. 32 loads, 60 empty, 6,285 tons, 5,578 feet. We are all head in power. We are key train. No other restrictions besides that. We have PDC ETO, good counter day inspection, 4,500 gallons of fuel in both engines, conductor on the head, set and release done, ready to go.
0: You're saying no defect spec and tractive effort on that motors. Is that correct, over?
1: That is correct.
0: All right, have a good trip. I'll get you called outbound there at Savannah, over.
1: All right, FIM 492-11 out.
0: JM. You're there for 1-744. Okay, well, you're there for 1-ONE, over. Thank you, JM.
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0: Right now, I say remote brake valve must be set in for brake function.
1: I forget where you got to go for that. It'll just be cut in now. That brake valve cut in back here.
0: I'll be waiting on some more pressure.
1: Maybe it just come up. You have to set up a DP for run.
0: No, I'm ready. I'm doing a brake pump test now. 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
1: All right.
0: It's at 100. It's got to be below 30, so it's going to be a minute.

0: I'm going to clear a story of number 1 to the Miami, M441 South out.
1: We just still waiting on that close.
2: Right. Ain't it 90 combined DP and 60 singles per hitting unit?
1: My son's got to be below 30 to do break time shit.
2: Okay, I thought it was 90 combined and 60 single units.

0: What's the 60-90 rule then? What's that one for?
1: I don't know.
0: Can't remember. Oh, that's too many numbers to keep up with.
1: I pulled my book out. It says both of them's got to be below 30. 25 is preferred.

0: There it is. Yeah, still waiting on this leader.
1: Dang, it's on still stayed up.
0: It's a few higher.
1: Mine's a zero back here.
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1: Yes, sir, 112 deep.
0: Come on in, RO9, drop your DP in 9. We'll shove the head in 10, then we'll retreat the DP 9 to 10. I'll get you a ride.
1: All right, 9 to 10.
0: Correct.

0: All right, I'm gonna see if it'll load.
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0: All right, I'm showing it up here.

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1: 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Milepost 5 Niner 0.7.
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2: 441, no defects today. That tunnel, R13 to shop, and get them tied down. Thank you, sir.
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2: Here, Chris.

0: 3-7-70-91. Got Gerald, both handbrakes are on that side. I'm gonna lock up this unit, folks.
1: Alright.
2: PTI, you're going to need your assistance on the west end of R10 to help protect the shove here short.
1: That's one.
2: You're still out there with 514, though, ain't you? Holler at me when you get back close.
1: Alright. Have a good 7-135.
0: 7-135.

0: 135, I'm riding clear. 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
1: Drop that three step clear, get ahead, 31-35.
0: Separation, up riding clear.
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0: 451211 Service Center.
1: Go ahead.
0: Yes, sir. 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
1: Copy that.

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Crossed over to 221. Feel free to swing. 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I have a ride to help you conduct your out. Shove on that pin.

0: 35. 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On 10 looking.
1: Clear, Hoboken. East out.
2: Did you see the pressure, Jacksonville?

0: sighting at Maynard until this 514 gets out of the way. It's your milepost.
1: Starting M806.
2: M806 today, tile coming to the west end is Dino.
1: Come on, swing it. I'll have a ride there. If you take that shove on, Ken. Swing it, T21.
2: Alright. 15.4 from the L73111. CSXD4048, Floyd Dining. Circle lane 1A, operate main sighting track, south direction. The Twitch North End Homerville main track to the Twitch South End Maynard sighting track. Circle line 11, got permission on the Twitch. EN603.9, over.
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4: The MTO told me to tell y'all to stand by. He's on his way over to talk to you.
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1: Hi, ET1 number 70675, L731 11 TFXD 4048, flight 90. Release your thought on all tracks between the switch north end of Valdosta, the switch north end of Naylor, and everything in between. Is that correct? Remember the green. 1839 1839 GSY, over. I guess we'll take you down for

0: correct. And you got lane 11, permission on the switch, 603.9, over. All correct, 1841, 1841 TSY, over.
1: Man, JG.
0: Yeah.
1: 514's on here.
0: Go ahead, 514.
2: Location milepost AM 594.3, we're ready to blast off finally.
0: All right, got your train back together again. Everything's working, and everybody's on board, ready to go.
2: That's correct, over.
1: Said 135, all systems lined up, right in clear. Let's shove on. Give us about 50.
0: This ain't said 135, baby. May have to hold you back at Naylor to be a southbound 645. That doesn't have a lot of time.
1: All right, we're down to 4 hours, over.
0: Four left.
1: That is correct. 4 hours.
0: Terrible.
1: 23-10.

0: 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CSXT 7891, employee Copeland. R21A, operate main track, north direction. From the milepost AN596.0, main track. To the switch north end of Manor. Main track, over.
1: Alright, that's EC1 number 70780 on that day 5/11/26 on location milepost AN594.3. That's around AN514/11 on that CSXT 7891. Employee Chief Copeland, Circle Line 1A. Off around the main track, north direction. From the AN596.0 on the main track to the switch north end of Manor on the main track, over.
0: So that okay, the 1843-1843-GSY. 1843-GSY.
2: Correct. Signal's coming up for you. All right, thank you.

This is the M3. This is the M5 1411 on that CSX 7091. Limited clear, Ruskin, number 2 track, the main, single main, northbound out.

0: ahead, 457. Clear to go east, over.
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1: Up to the 49, he's getting the engine out of the ready track and he'll line you up the rest of the way. 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
1: We're going to need about probably 800 feet there for that DPO.
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1: Hey, I wrote for me, wanted me to let you know. I don't know if he talked to you, he put in a good test for you or didn't know. I ought to tell Jay Dick you want to make some money inside the same town like Gary Somerville. You know what? Yeah, we're supposed to crew swap in Somerville. They short cool it because everybody marked off.
2: Six two.

0: around y'all in the hole at Naylor's? I got you.
1: CFX detector, milepost 591.5. No defects. Repeat, no defects. Total axles 438. Detector out.
0: Even though it says that I currently have my 174, 178, so some kind of relay issue or fuse or something. I had to set it out and put a new DP back there and relink it and all that.

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0: 1060 would before you go to the bottom of that 10, unless you're riding it in. Clear up my B tower before you hit to the bottom.
1: I clear that B tower up for you.
2: Steven, back up, right?
1: All right, back it up on 3260. All right, still good for 20. I'll let you know we hit that counter.

0: You get that count on at 3262, 7300 feet.
1: Alright,
0: 7300. Still good on 12, let me know when you clear that B-side for me, though.
1: We're clearing it up right now, 3262.
0: Please go and get it on down here onto the property on that 3262.
1: Alright, understand. Get them down 3262. 3745 66.

0: JD, the Fletcher Jack, over. Whatever your first time for.
1: AN 603.9, was about 1900 before 1989.
0: First time you recorded. Map second by engineering conductor, is that correct?
1: That's correct.
0: Alright, go ahead with your release.
1: 81
0: number 70730L731 11 CFXD 4048 flight 90. Release your authority on all tracks from the switch north end nailer to the switch north end Holmerville. Is that correct, Roland? All crew members agree.
2: I agree.
0: 1911-1911 GS Wild.
1: 1911 GS
0: Wild. Whatever your report by.
1: 1711-4048
0: of the switch north end of Maynard on the sighting track. Is that correct, over?
1: That is correct.
0: All crew members agree.
2: I agree.
0: 1911-1911 GSY, over.
1: 1911.

on the computer here. Hold on. Alright, EC1 number is going to be 70804. 70804. Today's date 05/11/26. 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Got 1A and 1B on 711 port. Circle Line 1A, operate main track, north direction, from the switch north end mainer, main track, to NAF, GNF, interlocking main track. Circle Line 1B, operate main sighting track, north direction, from FDF, NF, interlocking main track, to north end of Boston, sighting track. Circle Line 11, take the sighting south end of Boston. You do have permission on the switch to the EN 676.8.

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1: Fast at the barber taking shoves.
0: Still good for 20 car. 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
2: 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Everybody backing up.
3: 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And for your information, 676.8 is lane reverse currently, over. That's correct. So that okay at 1914-1914 GS Wild.
4: Four. 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
5: Yes, it has, Mr. Daniel.
4: Hey, running out to the north end, teamed up by the north end. We're going to back those people. Are y'all parking in at Boston or y'all meeting somebody?
5: We're supposed to be meeting at 6:45.
6: That's that code train CWO207. Are we swapping out here?
7: Yeah, we're gonna swap out. Eric's crew will be on duty in about 5 or 10 minutes here.
6: I appreciate it.

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0: Alright, are they sending them to Nichols Street, or where are you swapping out at?
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0: 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Is that correct, over? Engineer B1923-1923-GFY, over.
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0: 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The EN 596.0, switch north end of Maine. Is that correct, over? 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
3: Right.
0: Sorry, one, go ahead, over.
3: 6-1-1, I just did a note in the minor, so there's a 6-1-1, 6-1-1, 6-1-1, 6-1-1, 6-1-1, 6-1-1, 6-1-1, 6-1-1, 6-1-1, 6-1-1, 6-1-1, 6-1-1, 6-1-1, 6-1-1, 6-1-1, 6-1-1, 6-1-1, 6-1-1, 6-1-1, 6-1-1, 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

0: 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Rail 73111 PM 6 E4048. Employee Vining. Line 1A operate main track both directions between the switch north and Dana main track and SAS Ruskin main track. Line 11, no permission on the switch. AM 602.1. So that all correct. 1925/1925
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1: Go ahead.
0: Not all of the cars have paint on them, but the ones that I walked back there and saw, it did look like the paint was on the north end there. Over.
1: Paint on the north end, all right?
0: That's what it looks like to me. That not all of them had the paint, but several of them did, about 10 cars back or so.
1: Okay, we'll make sure J.M. Cobb looks at it pretty good.
0: All right, good deal. All right, thank you.
1: Thank you, all good.
2: All right, 32, 6-2, 2-2, 2-2, 2-2, 2-2, 2-2, 2-2, 2-2, 2-2, 2-2, 2-2, 2-2, 2-2, 2-2, 2-2, 2-2, 2-2, 2-2, 2-2, 2-2, 2-2, 2-2, 2-2, 2-2, 2-2, 2-2, 2-2, 2-2, 2-2, 2-2, 2-2, 2-2, 2-2, 2-2, 2-2, 2-2, 2-2, 2-2, 2-2, 2-2, 2-2, 2-2, 2-2, 2-2, 2-2, 2-2, 2-2, 2-2, 2-2, 2-2, 2-2, 2-2, 2-2, 2-2, 2-2, 2-2, 2-2, 2-2, 2-2, 2-2, 2-2, 2-2, 2-2, 2-2, 2-2, 2-2, 2-2, 2-2, 2-2, 2-2, 2-2, 2-2, 2-2, 2-2, 2-2, 2-2

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0: 744-11 clear. Evergreen Way, westbound, SXC 779.
1: Back door now.

0: 744 left clear. Evergreen, the westbound, SXC 779.
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2: Alright. Alright, 3262 Cloud Truck. I got signed up for the 9 and start sub. 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
1: Okay, clear. You can start cover. 720, 45-66.
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0: 4-4 left, approach slow, fairground, westbound. SXT 7792.
1: I get ahead. 639072, that P 270 clear, quite clear, thanks, Travis.

744 to 844, they'll swing around back on Monroe 8.

0: L731-11, 4048, approach, Buckley, southbound out.
1: All right, 20 on the ground, 20 banging up, please.

0: 806 Harrison Oak.
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0: I'm 3 Oak coming from the west end, Oak.
1: All right, you got 410 coming out the west end with 3. If you went full high, let them out. I'll get you in here.
0: Full high, get them in. We got 15 minutes, or 14 minutes.
1: 410, how far have y'all made it up?
2: 765.
1: All right, if y'all would, hold on, let me get them in here. They're about out of time.
2: All right.
1: 806, come on in and track 74 to the zero or tie down at Eastmost.
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1: G6, what am I? 639. What am I, Chris?
0: G63907, over.
1: G63907, job securement list.
0: I'm ready, over.
1: Okay, head in is at the AN581.4. Rear is at the AN580.4, main track, weather cloudy. Length 5490, tonnage 12689, type unit grain. Number of cars 89, locomotives 3. 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Employee recording securement information, PB Wisnett. Reverser is not removed from controlling locomotive. You can have the light at South End Homestead.
0: Okay, light coming down at South End Homestead. Want to tell you thank you for the run to get it down there. And yeah, I saw you up at Charleston. Said, hey, looking good. My TO was showing you had 20 minutes to spare. And want to tell you thank you again for what you did. They said they're sending the switcher out there to go get you Y-261.
1: We hadn't called anybody. You say they're sending a Y-261 out here?
0: Yeah, supposedly. But I told them to send a bus up that way also from the yard van over.
1: All right, well, we got it tied down. They can knock it off when they get here.
0: That's fine. I do appreciate it. And, yeah, I'd yell at them and see where your bus is at, over.
1: All right, I'll do it.
0: Thank you, AJ. Dispatch Jason.
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10: Tomato to the defect, first flow, that one out. 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I'm in the 8th hour.
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1: I'll come up to Nichols, be just a minute before I get you in here.
0: All right, Nichols, do it. 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

0: 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My head is at the emergency crossing.
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